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3: Good morning, Alana McIntyre here with the latest. Bulgaria has won Eurovision, with Delta Goodrum taking out fourth spot for Australia. It's the first time Bulgaria has won the song contest, Dara doing it with a song called Bunga Runga.
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5: Australia gave our 12 jury, our 12 audience points to Bunga Runga.
3: That audio courtesy of SBS. It's understood some of the ISIS brides hoping to return to Australia will avoid the de-radicalisation program. At the moment, there are about 21 women and children in a Syrian camp with plans to return to our shores. David Littleproud has told Nine they shouldn't be allowed back at all.
6: These people went over with an ideological view. They've still got one, and the government should be doing everything they can.
3: A toddler is in a critical condition after being struck by a car next to a Melbourne playground. The little girl was hit by a vehicle as it was reversing at Deer Park yesterday. Beaches around WA's Rottnest Island are open today after a man was killed by a great white shark. A 38-year-old had been spearfishing with his friends at Horseshoe Reef when he was attacked by the 4-metre shark yesterday. A public bus has crashed into a tree after being targeted by a group of e-bike riders on the Gold Coast. The group apparently throwing items at the bus. Thankfully, no one was seriously hurt. There are reports there are about 4 people on board at the time. And doctors are warning people not to use black market peptides as hospitals see a spike in severe illness.
7: Warm yourself with ethanol indoor-outdoor fire tables from Outdoor Elegance.
3: The Sea Eagles are in the top 4 with a 46-18 victory over the Tigers at Magic Round in Brisbane. The Sea Eagles now winning 6 from 7 since Kieran Foran stepped in.
8: I thought the guys set the game up really well in the first 20 minutes. Like, physically, we got right what we wanted to. There was plenty of intent there. And, I think they got the reward.
3: The Cowboys beat the Roosters 18-12. The Storm belted the Eels 34-8.
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9: Some showers expected this morning in the nation's capital, but clearing with a top of 19 degrees today. Tomorrow, much the same. Some early morning showers forecast with a top of 17. And again for Tuesday, a top of 18 degrees.
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9: Top of the morning to you, Canberra. Ray and Nick for your Sunday morning. Some Guy Sebastian coming up. Stevie Nicks also on the way. We'll also play a banger from a Canadian artist. She was on that show, You Can't Do That on Television. Remember that back in the 80s and 90s? Well, she did 2 albums in Canada, but then came out with her 3rd, which was a worldwide classic. A record 7 singles at the time to come out of that album. We'll play that one for you very, very soon. Jagged Little Pill for your clue. Let's start now with Barnsley. It's Working Class Man. More great music for your Sunday. 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

0: Because Alanis Morissette at Mix 106.3 from one woman that rose that girl power flag really high. The girl that did that before that was Madge Madonna, a song that was inspired by a 1927 silent film classic used to empower the call to arms for women. Madge Madonna, delinquent Madge Madonna, coming up next.
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0: The Pretenders are at Mix 106.3. Nick bringing it to you for your Sunday. Now, a little later today from 11:30 at the Derry Road precinct over there, the Capital Brewing Co. to be exact, the My Vinyl Revolution record fair will be underway from 11:30. All the crates you can imagine full of vinyl, whether they're classics, they're used ones, they're secondhand ones with that nice vinyl smell, brand new ones still in the packet, and also cassettes and CDs and all kinds of great music. All kinds of good vibes will be happening at the My Vinyl Revolution Record Fair just in less than an hour's time. Get there early, though, because it gets pretty busy. Those crates are quite popular as we push on here. Speaking of popular, Ace of Base, circa 96, coming up. Also one from John Parr, but Pink with Sober. We'll play next at Mix.
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13: Hi there, Alana McIntyre here with the latest. Delta Goodrum may not have delivered Australia's very first Eurovision win, but she has done Australia proud in Vienna. The 41-year-old finished fourth overall with a stunning performance of Eclipse, after Bulgaria took out the top prize with this track called Bungarunga. Dara winning both the audience and jury vote, claiming the prize for Bulgaria for the very first time. In other news, a man has been charged with murder in Queensland as police investigate the sudden death of a man near Bundaberg. Crews were called to a property about 2 kilometres north of Bundaberg on Friday night, and they found the 42-year-old unconscious and not breathing. Beaches on Rottnest Island will be open today after a fatal shark attack. A group of friends have been left traumatised after their 38-year-old mate was mauled by a great white while spearfishing at Horseshoe Reef. His friends got him out of the water, rushed him to shore by boat, and then paramedics performed CPR at a jetty, but the man could not be revived. There's a warning today about illegal peptides. GPs have told the Herald Sun several young Australians have had severe reactions, needing skin grafts on their face and some even having their fingers amputated because of infection. And a severe thunderstorm has smashed South Australia overnight, causing flash flooding. All that rain is now making its way through Western Victoria.
14: Warm yourself with ethanol indoor-outdoor fire tables from Outdoor Elegance.
13: In NRL, Mitchell Moses couldn't hide his frustration as the Eels suffered a harsh 34-8 loss to the Storm. Jason Ryle says they just weren't good enough.
7: Again, we got some lessons. Some young boys got another game under their belt, and we take the lessons, we wash it, and we move on.
13: The Sea Eagles have moved into the top four with a 46-18 victory over the Tigers. The Cowboys came from behind to beat the Chooks 18-12 at Magic Round. And in AFL, days after axing Michael Voss, the Blues are back, Carlton defeating the Western Bulldogs by 12 points.
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9: Some showers expected this morning in the nation's capital, but clearing with a top of 19 degrees today. Tomorrow, much the same. Some early morning showers forecast with a top of 17. And again for Tuesday, a top of 18 degrees.
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9: Top of the morning to you, Canberra. You got Ray and Nick pushing you through your Sunday morning. Some Coldplay coming up. MJ, yes, have you seen the movie, Michael? Thoughts? Classic from MJ on the way. Akadaka also in there too. But we'll start here now with Johnny Farnham. Always lands a little sweeter on a Sunday morning. He's Pressure Down. More great music playing now. Mix.

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0: Cyndi Lauper there at Mix 106.3. There's more great music coming up next. Ray Dinick bringing it to you. Kelly Clarkson on the way. But a song from one of our finest Australian exports to really penetrate the overseas, whether it's the UK or America, and a song that's pretty much one of their most played ever. It never nearly happened. The lead singer had to pull the car over at the airport and say, go back to the studio. I have an idea. And late in the process, in the writing recording process, a song was born. Their biggest one to date, In Excess, plays next.
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2: Right?
3: Yes. Yes, Holly's in control.
2: Holly's choosing. Are we choosing heads or are we choosing tails?
3: What are we going with, buddy?
4: I'm going to finish on heads. I started on heads to get into this, and I'm going to finish on heads.
2: Okay.
4: So sorry,
2: okay, for $20,000, thanks to Rick's Trees.
3: God, I wish Rick was doing this. Here we go, friends. For 20 grand, up she goes, and down she comes.
2: It's tails!
3: Tails!
2: Tails!
3: There it is.
2: It's tails. Can we just check that it is tails, that I didn't stuff that up? Okay, it is tails. Justine.
4: Your motorbike!
3: Justine is about to faint.
4: Oh, I feel sick.
1: Congrats, Justine. That'll never get old. And they're talking about Kristen and I saying that they're over it. They're glad it's in the can now. And let's never speak of Flip You For It again. But I reckon we bring it every year. What do you reckon? Let's start a rally, Canberra. Let's bring Flip You For It every year. Of course, thanks to Rick's Trees, as we push on where there's more great music for your Sunday. Coming up next at Mix.
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14: Hi there, Alana McIntyre here with the latest. Delta Goodrum has done Australia proud, taking out fourth spot with a dazzling, powerful performance at Eurovision. Israel came in second and Bulgaria shocked nearly everyone, taking out the top spot for the first time with this dance track. Singer Dara taking to Instagram to say the song is about an ancient Bulgarian ritual performance to scare away evil. Jim Chalmers says the Albanese government's plan to change negative gearing and capital gains tax will bring in billions over the next decade. When asked about how Australians saving and trying to invest in shares to buy a home will be affected by the changes, the Treasurer told ABC's insiders it's about rebalancing things.
15: Really big mistake was made in 1999, and it introduced this massive distortion in the way that Australians invest in our economy. It made fixed housing much more attractive, and it made other kinds of investment less attractive. So by taking that distortion out of the system, it is a fairer, more neutral treatment of investment.
14: Beaches around WA's Rottnest Island are open after a 38-year-old was killed by a great white shark. A public bus has crashed into a tree on the Gold Coast after being targeted by a group of e-bike riders. And doctors are warning people not to use black market peptides as hospitals see a spike in severe illness.
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14: In NRL, a big win for the Melbourne Storm over Parramatta. Storm beating the Eels 34-8 to move to 13th on the ladder. Coach Craig Bellamy looking for more consistency from his players.
16: Hopefully the last couple of weeks we've got a little bit closer to that consistency, and hopefully we can keep improving and be a consistent footy team.
14: In the other games, the Seagulls have moved into the top four thanks to a 46-18 win over the Tigers, and the Cowboys have come from behind to beat the Chooks 18-12 at Magic Round.
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17: Remaining fine for the rest of the day in the nation's capital, dropping to 8 degrees overnight. Tomorrow, much the same as today, some early morning showers with a top of 17, and much the same for Tuesday. Some early morning showers with a forecast of 18 degrees.
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17: Good afternoon, Canberra. Ray and Nick getting you through your Sunday. No rugby league this week because we had the bye during Magic Round and I boycotted. How could you not have last year's minor premiers, a team that came first during the regular season, and not put them in Magic Round the year after? Question mark, question mark, question mark. Let's push on, though. Here the Cranberries coming up. Maroon 5 featuring Christina Aguilera also on the way. But we'll start here now with UB40. 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

0: The Cranberries here at Mix 106.3. Hey, Canberra, Ray and Nick pushing you through your Sunday. And over there at the Dairy Road Precinct, the My Vinyl Revolution Record Fair at the Capital Brewing Co. is well and truly underway. Go and check it out. Go and dig those crates for those vinyl gems, cassettes, and also some DVDs and CDs and everything music. You'll find it over there, and the great vibes too at the Capital Brewing Co. My Vinyl Revolution Record Fair happening till 4 this afternoon. Let's push on here. One from Prince on the way. Rob Palmer also coming up. But Tracy Chapman plays next.
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0: Mix 106.3, the station with Kristen and Nige. And they're back tomorrow morning with their $1,000 minute just after 7 and still basking that afterglow of the 20K. Flip you for it. And, of course, again, congrats to Justine and thank you. Thank you to Rick Strees. As we push on here with Pat Benatar coming up, Belinda Carlisle also on the way. But Nickelback playing next at Mix.
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14: I'm John Fabris. Conjecture builds on America re-engaging military strikes on Iran as long-term peace negotiations hit a wall. Defence expert Professor David DeRoche expressing surprise President Trump's held back for so long.
15: There are just too many Iranian demands and red lines that they can't be overcome by negotiations. I think the return to conflict is inevitable.
14: Rain and thunderstorms hammered parts of South Australia overnight. Renmark in the Riverland recording 45 mils in 24 hours. Commuters in New York are dealing with marathon transport nightmares due to 3,500 Long Island rail workers striking for the first time in 32 years. And Delta Goodrum's show-stopping appearance at Eurovision clinched the Aussie star fourth place as fans voted in Bulgaria to win. Our PM reflecting on Delta's magical performance.
16: Delta Goodrum is someone who can be very, very proud of her efforts, and all Australians are proud of Delta. Well done.
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18: Titans coach Josh Haddey is backing his side against an informed Newcastle Knights with NRL Magic Round resuming next hour at Suncorp.
19: I'm really confident in our ability to defend well. I understand the threat of Newcastle, certainly some of their individual players. I'd like to think our defence can apply some pressure.
18: Broncos battle the Warriors and the Dragons and Panthers in action tonight. AFL about to kick off as Fremantle chases an equal club record 9 wins in a row against Essendon at the MCG. Carlton upset the Western Bulldogs by 12 points in its first game since the departure of coach Michael Voss. The D's and Crows winners in yesterday's other encounters. And a fitting farewell for Sam Kerr in her final game for Chelsea in the Women's Super League, sealing the match winner over Manchester United. The Aussie also drew level as the club's all-time leading goal scorer.
1: Oh, brilliant! Absolutely brilliant! What a finish! And what a milestone! Chelsea goal number 116 for the great Sam Kerr. She's level with Frank Kirby.
18: On Stan Sports, that's sport, I'm Harrison Preeve.
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21: Remaining fine for the rest of the day in the nation's capital, dropping to 8 degrees overnight. Tomorrow, much the same as today, some early morning showers with a top of 17, and much the same for Tuesday, some early morning showers with a forecast of 18 degrees.
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21: Good afternoon, Canberra. Ray Danica pushing you through this great day in the nation's capital with a Kings of Leon song coming up, Sex on Fire. I haven't played that one for a while. That was Song of the Year in 2008. We've got one from Savage Garden coming up, but we'll start here now with Fleetwood Mac. It's Everywhere. 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

0: Mix 106.3 afternoon, Canberra. Ray and Nick bringing it to you. And that My Vinyl Revolution Record Fair still happening over there at the Capital Brewing Co. inside the Dairy Road precinct. Another couple more hours at 4 o'clock they wrap up, if there's anything left. Apparently it's been going gangbusters. As we push on here, some Adele coming up. The Romantics also on the way. But Richard Marks, he'll play next. More great music. Mix.
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0: Mental as anything there at Mix 106.3. Hey Canberra, Ray and Nick for your Sunday afternoon as we continue on with more great music. One from Duran Duran coming up, some Farnsie in there too. But a song from The Verve, one of the biggest songs of the 1990s, and for years later, they didn't earn a cent from it because of a sample they sparked and used that caused a massively famous legal battle. They can't get any royalties from the song. But gee whiz, it's a great song. You'll hear that one next at Mix.
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7: I'm John Fabris. The suspicious death of a 44-year-old man in Sydney's northwest overnight's under investigation. Police headed to a Castle Hill unit complex around 20 to 3 this morning, finding the man with injuries. Queensland state by-election will see Labor retain the North Brisbane electorate of Stafford. However, Premier David Crisafulli is buoyed by a 4% swing to his LNP government.
8: For me, it says a message to us to keep going and keep working on the things that we're working on.
7: A man accused of biting a flight attendant on an international service from Melbourne to Dallas has been banned from flying Qantas. The plane diverted to Tahiti to allow for his removal. And Eurovision's fan vote tipped other nations ahead of Australia's Delta Goodrum, who's placed fourth in the song contest. Our star acknowledging the support back home.
9: I just want to say thank you, thank you, thank you. I am so overwhelmed with the love and the getting ups in the mornings, all the videos that I have. Seen.
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11: Fly the AFL. Fremantle leading Essendon by 25 points a short time ago in the second term at the MCG. Manchester City clinching the FA Cup with a 1-0 win over Chelsea. Antoine Semenyo sealing the match winner in the 71st minute.
13: Haaland, plenty in support. Oh, that's beautiful from Antoine Semenyo with a beautiful, impudent cup final goal.
11: On Sand Sports, Sam Kerr scored in her final game for Chelsea in the Women's Super League. Sydney FC into the A-League Grand Final, upsetting Newcastle Jets on penalties, while Melbourne City lifting the A-League Women's Trophy with a 3-1 win over Wellington. And the Vixens suffering their first loss of the Super Netball season to the Lightning, 66-56. That's sport. I'm Harrison Freeve.
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14: Remaining fine for the rest of the day in the nation's capital, dropping to 8 degrees overnight. Tomorrow, much the same as today, some early morning showers with a top of 17, and much the same for Tuesday, some early morning showers with a forecast of 18 degrees.
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14: Good afternoon, Canberra. Ray to Nick in for your Sunday afternoon. Keeping you going for the day as we return to work tomorrow. One from Train coming up. Pseudo Eka also on the way. Let's start here with more great music for your Sunday. Here's John Mellencamp, Jack and Diane, playing now at Mix.

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0: Because Barnsley ain't no mountain high enough at Mix 106.3. Ray and Nick bringing it to you for your Sunday afternoon. A couple more hours left of that My Vinyl Revolution record fair over there at the Dairy Road Precinct. Go to the Capital Brewing Co. and seek all the crates full of vinyl, whether they're new, whether they're old, and a few gems left of Beatles as well. Go and check it out, the My Vinyl Revolution Record Fair. Thanks to the Capital Brewing Co. They're at Fish Week as we push on with some Natalie and Brulia coming up. The police also on the way, but the B-52s play next.
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0: Moving Pictures there at Mix 106.3, the station with Kristen and Nige. And the guys back in the chair Monday with their $1,000 minute just after 7, but still basking in that afterglow with the wrap-up on Friday of the Flip Your Four at the 20K going to the great Justine. And what a great member of society she is.
1: Right?
2: Yes. Yes, Holly's in control.
1: Holly's choosing. Are we choosing heads or are we choosing tails?
2: What are we going with, buddy?
3: I'm going to finish on heads. I started on heads to get into this and I'm going to finish on heads.
1: Okay.
3: So sorry.
1: Okay, for $20,000, thanks to Rick's Trees.
2: God, I wish Rick was doing this. Here we go, friends. For 20 grand, up she goes and down she comes.
1: It's tails!
2: Tails. There it is.
1: It's tails. Just, can we just check that it is tails, that I didn't stuff that up? Okay, it is tails. Justine.
3: You made a bike.
2: Justine is about to faint.
3: Oh, I feel sick.
0: A new motorbike for partner Dave. And, of course, that scream from Kristen, that'll be in radio history forever. It'll never get old. And I reckon we should keep bringing it back every year. The 20K, Flip Your Four, thanks to Rick's Trees. And thank you, Rick, from Rick's Trees. What an absolute legend of a man he is. As we push on here, it's more great music coming up next at Mix.
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14: I'm John Favreau's father of two. Stephen Matabone's been identified as the Perth man killed by a shark off Rottnest Island yesterday. The 38-year-old had been spearfishing with friends. This person remains undeterred at entering the water in the area.
15: It won't stop me. There's a lot of other things that I could do where there's dangers and risks and stuff that, you know, you're talking to the wrong person because I'll do it anyway.
14: 4,000 police officers have largely managed to keep the peace as tens of thousands of demonstrators march through London. These Unite the Kingdom supporters voicing a stand against mass immigration.
16: I want England to be England. And also I want the boats to stop.
17: And I'm all for my country and, like, look after local people first.
14: And Delta Goodrum's winning widespread accolades for her scintillating performance at Eurovision, Bulgaria securing the votes for first place, our Aussie star placing fourth.
18: I felt the country with me, and all I wanted to do was do my very best and feel that it was a great day, and that's all I could do at the end of the day.
3: Warm yourself with ethanol indoor-outdoor fire tables from Outdoor Elegance.
19: NRL at last check, the Titans and Knights are locked at six apiece nearing halftime. Reece Walsh to make his final pitch for Origin selection when the Broncos take on a red-hot Warriors outfit. Coach Michael Maguire says he'd love to see the star fullback picked for Queensland.
20: Fortunate to feel that as a coach. there'd be nothing better as a player. So any time any of my players have a chance to get to Origin, it'd be great.
19: AFL into the third term at the MCG. At last check, Fremantle leading Essendon by 63 points. Across town at Marvel, St Kilda and Richmond to do battle shortly. Western Force sealed a narrow 19-14 victory over Queensland Reds in last night's Super Rugby encounter. Sydney FC has upset Newcastle Jets on penalties to move into the A-League Grand Final against Auckland. In Super Netball, New South Wales Swifts leading West Coast Fever by 6 in the second quarter. Alina Svitolina has clinched the title at the Italian Open, downing American Coco Gauff in 3 sets. And Alex Marquez has won the MotoGP sprint race in Catalonia. Aussie Jack Miller finishing in 16th. That's sport. I'm Harrison Freed.
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21: Remaining fine for the rest of the day in the nation's capital, dropping to 8 degrees overnight. Tomorrow, much the same as today, some early morning showers with a top of 17, and much the same for Tuesday, some early morning showers with a forecast of 18 degrees.
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11: I'm John Fabris. Perth Stephen Matabone's been named as the 38-year-old man killed by a shark off Rottnest Island. The dad of two was bitten on the leg while spearfishing yesterday with three friends at Horseshoe Reef. A presumption America's about to return to military strikes on Iran's gaining traction as Donald Trump's China visit didn't produce ground towards a long-term peace deal. Defence expert Professor David DeRoche was asked if the US president's likely to pull the trigger.
12: I think he will. Quite frankly, I'm surprised we haven't seen it already.
11: Pro-Palestine and anti-immigration rallies have seen massive demonstration marches in London. This Unite the Kingdom supporter summing up their message.
13: Too much migration is causing a lot of problems, upsetting a delicate balance.
11: And Bulgaria's won Eurovision with the song Bangaranga. Aussie star Delta Goodrum finishing fourth with her performance performance of Eclipse.
14: I'm so proud. I hope everyone feels the same. We're up against some strong songs, you know, Bungarungas.
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16: Nearing full time in the first of today's NRL Magic Round clashes, where the Knights are leading the Titans 36-12. Brisbane Broncos go toe-to-toe with the New Zealand Warriors. 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
17: I think it's actually going to be the game of the round, this one for me. I think there's not going to be a lot in it. I don't think it'll be a high-scoring game either. I think it'll be the lowest one of the round, and I think the Bronx will just get there in the end by about six.
16: Penrith and the Dragons wrap up action tonight at Suncorp. Meanwhile, speculation Kalyn Ponga will be announced as Queensland's new halfback for State of Origin. It follows the injury to regular Maroons playmaker Tom Dearden. Queensland and New South Wales will officially unveil its squads tomorrow. AFL Fremantle surge to a 104-61 victory over Essendon at the MCG. Across down at Marvel, action's underway between St Kilda and Richmond. At last check, the Saints up by 20 points in the opening term, while the Eagles and Giants wrap up round 10 tonight in the West. That's sport. I'm Harrison Preeve.
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18: Remaining fine for the rest of the day in the nation's capital, dropping to 8 degrees overnight. Tomorrow, much the same as today, some early morning showers with a top of 17, and much the same for Tuesday, some early morning showers with a forecast of 18 degrees.
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0: Wake up with Kristen and Nige. I said,
1: wake up, Canberra. God, your hair looks nice today.
2: Oh, thank you so much.
1: It's extra long and it's a bit wavy. Have you had the silk little tie-y things overnight in your hair? Did you sleep in those?
2: No, but I have a hair appointment today. So to take the attention off my regrowth, which is currently really showing through at the top, I thought I'd just curl the ends and then... Did you see how I ignored you? 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
9: I'm John Fabris. The 38-year-old killed by a shark off Rottnest Island yesterday while spearfishing has been identified as Perth man Stephen Mataboni. He leaves behind a wife and their two young daughters. Conjecture ramps up on America re-engaging military strikes on Iran as long-term peace negotiations hit a wall. Defence expert Professor David DeRoche expressing surprise President Trump's held back for so long.
10: There's just too many Iranian demands and red lines that they can't be overcome by negotiations. I think the return to conflict is inevitable.
9: Commuters in New York are dealing with transport nightmares due to 3,500 Long Island rail workers striking for the first time in 32 years. And Delta Goodrum's show-stopping appearance at Eurovision clinched the Aussie star fourth place. Our PM reflecting on Delta's performance.
11: Delta Goodrum is someone who can be very, very proud of her efforts. And all Australians are proud of Delta. Well done.
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13: The Knights piling on the points in the second half to defeat the Titans 36-12 in their NRL Magic Round clash at Suncorp. Captain Kalen Ponga telling Fox League they held their nerve.
14: That's probably the toughest game we've had in a while. That first half was pretty tough. We gave them a lot of opportunities. We held in there in defence, and that was sort of our mindset coming out of the second half, is just get our D right and off the back our tackle flow, and we did that.
13: Live action. The Warriors have raced out to a 16-0 lead over the Broncos approaching halftime. The Dragons and Panthers bring Magic Round to a close tonight. Our league expert Corey Oates expects Penrith to pile on more misery for the Red V.
15: Dragons, they haven't looked a chance at all this year, and it's sad to see it, but I think it's going to be another hard loss for them this weekend.
13: AFL, Fremantle thrash Essendon 104-61 to equal the club's record of 9 wins in a row. St Kilda leads Richmond by 26 a short time ago in the third term at Marvel Stadium. The Eagles and Giants to meet tonight in the West. And in Super Netball, the New South Wales Swifts have downed West Coast Fever 63-57. That's sport. I'm Harrison Preeb.
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16: Remaining fine for the rest of the day in the nation's capital, dropping to 8 degrees overnight. Tomorrow, much the same as today, some early morning showers with a top of 17, and much the same for Tuesday, some early morning showers with a forecast of 18 degrees.
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everybody low with a love song that he made. Find the streetlight, steps out of the shade, says something like, "You and me, babe, how about it?" Juliet says, "Hey, it's Romeo. You nearly give me a heart attack.

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4: Alex Jesolenko, Josh Bruce, Ebony Blackaby, three champion footballers and three of thousands who have proudly worn the East Lake, Manuka and Southern District colours. 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

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And he's up there. 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
9: Yuma and good morning, I'm Kate Rice. ACT police are looking for witnesses to an alleged assault at the Gungahlin Marketplace tram station on Friday night. Police say a group of youths approached a man between 9:30 and 10:30 p.m. and asked him for a cigarette. When he said no, it's alleged one of the youths kicked and spat on the man, causing significant injuries. Investigations are ongoing and anyone with info is asked to call Crime Stoppers. The call's gone out for Canberrans to throw their support behind the Save Big Splash group and campaign. The group is encouraging locals to meet outside the site on May 30 to create a human circle around the water park. It's part of a public community action to show what Big Splash means to locals. The government's attempts to sell its budget appears to be falling on deaf ears, with today's news poll finding 52% of voters think they'll be worse off as a result. Meanwhile, today's Resolve political monitor shows Angus Taylor's overtaken Anthony Albanese as preferred Prime Minister. It also has Labor's primary vote down by 3%. The backlash seems to be a result of the changes to property taxes, which amount to a broken election promise. But Treasurer Jim Chalmers insists it was the right move.
10: We understand that the defining intergenerational issue in our society and in our country is housing, and we're doing something about it.
9: Good news for the Aussies and Kiwi who are quarantining in Perth after being on board the cruise ship at the centre of a hantavirus outbreak. The groups all returned negative blood tests to the rat-borne disease. However, they'll still remain in isolation until next month. And it is National Road Safety Week, a chance for Canberrans to recommit to safer driving. We're being urged to be vigilant on the roads, with 9 deaths on ACT roads already this year. As part of the week, the ACT government is reinforcing its commitment to Vision Zero, that's no deaths or serious injuries on our roads, by 2050.
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9: In the AFL, a giant upset in the West, with the Eagles snapping a 6-game losing streak with a 17-point win over GWS. Meantime, Richmond's injury crisis has gone from bad to worse, with Campbell Gray twinging his hamstring in yesterday's 6-goal loss to the Saints. Fremantle defeated Essendon in yesterday's other game. In the NRL, it was wins to the Panthers over the Dragons, the Warriors over Broncos, and the Knights over Titans yesterday. And both New South Wales and Queensland will name their squads for Origin this morning. Latrell Mitchell's ruled himself out for the Blues, saying he's not completely fit.
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0: Tomorrow and showers, then mostly sunny and 16 on Wednesday. 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
13: Yuma and good morning, I'm Kate Rice. ACT police are looking for witnesses and footage after an 18-year-old man allegedly took off his clothes and ran through Belconnen Mall on Saturday evening. It's alleged the man assaulted multiple people and acted indecently in the presence of others, including kids. Police say he was restrained by officers, security guards, and a member of the public, with investigations ongoing. More Canberrans are encouraged to sign up for volunteer work this National Volunteer Week. Volunteering ACT CEO Jean Geezer says a lot of volunteers are having to pull away from their roles due to cost of living pressures.
14: Something that we're hearing more recently through the fuel crisis is it already costs people quite significantly out of pocket to volunteer. And so where volunteers are required to travel, they're limited in their ability to continue that.
13: The government's copping backlash over its budget and the broken housing tax announced last Tuesday. Today's news poll shows 52% of voters expect to be worse off as a result of it, while a Resolve poll shows Angus Taylor is now the preferred PM. However, Anthony Albanese is standing by the changes to negative gearing and the capital gains tax.
1: We've changed our position. We've said that very clearly. But we've changed our position for the right reasons.
13: And there's reports Canberra man Alan Jessop has died at the age of 95. Mr. Jessop collected donations for the local Salvation Army for more than 30 years. Her Canberra reports Mr. Jessop passed away peacefully on Friday. Now, Canberra's Fuel Watch fuel hike got you. VW Electric ID4 now $59,990 drive away at Lennox Volkswagen Phillip. A litre of unleaded will set you back about $1.84, while diesel is sitting at $2.61 a litre.
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13: We're waiting to find out the teams for Queensland and New South Wales ahead of State of Origin 1 next week. The Canberra Times reports Raiders stars Hudson Young and Ethan Strange a tip to get the call up for the Blues. And no luck for Canberra Brave in their ice hockey matches at the AIS over the weekend. Newcastle North Stars took yesterday's game 4-3 over the Brave after a 6-1 win on Saturday.
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13: Rain increasing and a top of 15 today, 18 tomorrow and showers, then mostly sunny and 16 on Wednesday. 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
0: Wake up with Kristen and Nige. I said wake up, Canberra. On Canberra's Mix 106.3.
15: And we're on. Good morning, ladies and gentlemen.
16: Hello, hello.
15: I briefly forgot there's a big red button you've got to push to make the radio station actually go on the radio.
17: Oh, okay.
15: Back in the day, it was just on all the time. Yeah. Now you got to turn it on.
17: Turn it on. Turn the desk on.
15: Yeah, welcome to Monday.
16: Yeah.
15: We've started with a big chunky hello, hello, hello.
16: Hello, hello, hello.
15: Is that still a thing at your place? Is Hugo still working that out?
16: Yep.
15: Does he ever hook his... I feel like you should have braces on when you say that and hook your thumb behind each brace and go, hello, hello, hello.
17: Yeah.
16: Or a little hat.
15: As you walk
16: hat,
15: into the room. No, yeah. A little pork pie hat.
17: Yeah. It's usually when he's just gotten out of bed and he's coming out to, the kitchen table and he's got his little robe on.
16: Oh.
17: Like, his Spider-Man robe.
16: Hello, hello, hello.
17: I'm like, this is so
16: That's
17: funny.
16: That's beautiful.
15: Am I the only one who wants a Spider-Man robe now?
17: Oh. Huh.
15: I feel like I'm missing out a little bit.
17: The Spider-Man robe is really cool.
15: Yeah?
17: Yeah.
15: All right. Make them for big guys?
17: Yeah. I don't know.
15: Bet you they do.
17: Don't know.
15: I'll investigate. Don't even worry.
17: You never know.
15: We need to get through on the show today, including, was Delta robbed?
17: Delta was robbed.
15: Or did she... You know, are we looking through the Australia blinkers?
16: We might be, but even so, I thought she was fabulous.
17: Like, no notes.
16: Yeah,
17: 100%. She was absolutely amazing.
15: What do you mean, no notes?
17: It's like a saying.
16: Yeah, it's like a thing.
15: She just got up there and she didn't need notes? Or
16: So well that there are no notes to make the performance better that we have for her.
15: Oh! That's
17: what the cool kids say.
15: Oh!
17: Yeah, that's... Yeah, we'll explain it to you later.
15: Okay. I'm not a cool kid, am I?
17: No.
15: I used to be.
17: No.
15: Actually,
17: did
15: no,
17: you?
15: I didn't. No. Yeah, yeah, no. What I did there was I lied to you.
17: Yeah. But I tell you what, God, Eurovision, they like to draw things out. If you thought Australian Idol liked to draw things out. My family and I sat up in bed, I swear to God, for like 2 hours waiting for the results.
16: That's time well spent right there.
17: Oh.
15: Is it just one of those things where they go, and the winner is, and then they just slowly pan in?
16: Well, no, because there's like different areas of judging. There's like the official judges, but then there's also votes from right around the world that come in.
17: Yes.
16: So, yeah.
15: Okay.
17: Mm-hmm. It takes
15: edgy your seat stuff, is it?
17: Yeah.
15: But bottom line, Delta did not win.
17: No.
15: Okay.
17: She was up there, though. Yeah. I think she came fourth. Yeah.
15: But look, you know what? At least we're throwing our best at Eurovision now for the first time in ages. I mean, okay, Jess Mowboy and Guy Sebastian.
17: Yes.
15: Two exceptions to that rule. But for the most part over the years, we have just sent, like, here's an independent electronic recording artist from Melbourne called, you know, like... Sniggles McGee.
16: Excuse me.
15: Who no one's ever even heard of. Oh, he's going to represent Australia.
16: Wasn't it Kate Miller-Heidke a few
15: years back? Oh, sorry, yeah, she's another.
16: She dummied
15: yeah.
16: him.
18: Yeah. She was good.
15: But there was one year we sent Isaiah Fire Brace.
18: Yeah, yeah. We fell over that year.
15: We just chucking in the towel there or what? Come on.
18: My issue is, if not Delta, then who?
16: Who?
15: Why didn't they send Farnham back in the day?
16: Well,
15: you know,
16: I don't think we were part of it back in the day.
15: We should have been.
18: And I don't know whether Farnham would win.
15: Don't. Oh, my God. I'm sorry, Canberra. I'm sorry that you had to hear that.
18: Anyway.
15: Yes, I'll be calling the AFP and having her charged with treason immediately.
18: Anyway.
15: The hell was that?
18: There's a fair bit on the show, and this opener has gone for way too long.
15: We getting the wrap up?
18: Yeah.
15: Hayley's not even paying attention. Come on, dude, it's Monday. We got Barnsley. We got free stuff next with Rock Around the Clock.
18: Right.
15: We're wearing pants. What more do you want?
18: All right.

0: like a slightly more Aussie and more righteous version of Old Town Road. Barnsley, they're a Mix 106.3. Ride the night away. Clippity-clop. Or is he on a motorcycle? I've never really paid that much attention.
1: What?
0: Or maybe he's talking about the merry-go-round.
1: Maybe.
0: It could be anything, couldn't it? I'll have to investigate.
2: Not at the moment. I think the merry-go-round's getting repairs.
0: Fair enough. You're right.
1: He could be on a horse.
0: It's could Mix 106. Yeah, Mix 106.3. Mm-hmm. Kristen and a Nige for breakfast.
1: Yep.
0: Psychoanalyzing the hits. And giving away free stuff at this time of the morning.

0: on.
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1: Hello.
2: So there's a pack.
1: How many times are we going to do this?
2: And also a family pass to Masters of the Universe.
1: Oh, hello.
2: Oh, the new action-adventure movie, Masters of the Universe, the epic tale of finding the power within.
0: It's the epic tale of He-Man is what it is.
1: Finding the power within.
2: That's
1: my muscular buttocks. It's about finding the power within.
2: It's about
1: holding the sword up and getting the power from without. It comes from the sky.
2: All this grows
1: into it. Come on.
2: But that's what my credit line says.
1: Everyone ruins things these days with their touchy-feely hippie crap.
0: He does say, I have the power.
1: Find the power within.
2: It's probably what the client wanted.
1: Mate, it's
2: but anyway.
1: He-Man. He has a giant sword and he kills people who are bad.
2: It's in cinemas from June 4, but we've got a preview screening on Wednesday, June 3.
0: Ooh.
2: At Dendy. Oh, yeah, we do. Yeah.
1: You started on what Battle Cat will do to you.
2: Mm.
1: Anyway.
2: Kate's going to play us a song. Figure it out. 624-210-63. Win all the prizes.
1: Stop ruining He-Man. Come on.
0: Okay, you ready? I got a bass line. Just, all right.
1: Oh, okay. Let's crank that up.
0: Okay.

0: Yeah, thanks. Kristen, why do you look like you don't know this song?
1: I don't.
0: Nige, do you know this song?
1: No idea.
2: Man, I had it within 3 seconds.
1: Okay. Oh, okay. Well, that's okay. Good then.
2: But the difference between Kristen and me is very simple. I was older than four when this song came out. Mm. Come on, it was 87, dude. 1987.
1: And I don't know whether you've noticed, but like singing, music, not really my wheelhouse. Have other skills, singing, being able to hit notes, not one of them.
3: I don't know what you're talking about, just quietly.
2: I'm going to do that. Don't you say things about my friend.
3: Don't you talk about my friend that way.
2: or just nod and smile.
1: She just nods and smiles.
2: You know she's right. Yeah.
0: 6242 1063. If you know what that was.
1: Mm.
2: Go and find the power within.
1: Oh.
2: Or whatever.
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0: Congratulations.
1: Yeah.
0: Looks like you're off to the movies.
1: Thanks. I'm actually really happy about that.
0: And hello, skin. See how creepy that is when I say it just to her face?
2: I know.
0: Yeah, yeah, yeah. Kate has defeated the nation's capital today. No one's guessed it.
2: It is a tricky one.
0: No, it isn't.
1: It's a
0: bloody Australian icon.
1: Yes. Right.
0: Anthem of a song.
2: 6242103 if you can figure out this song. Let's try it again.
0: Well, if you can't, we're
1: Here's
0: going to the
1: hint.
0: Movies.
1: Mm. It's a Choir Boys classic.
2: Oh, Kate.
0: Of which there are two.
1: Well, apparently I need to narrow it down. Okay, are you ready?
0: Fire up your bass line?
1: Okay. Yeah, here's the bass line.
0: Try playing in time with it would probably be helpful too.

0: Is it Mama or Jenny next? I can never remember.
1: Jenny! It's Jenny!
0: And do you picture Forrest Gump every time? Yes. Or is it just me?
2: I think Josh in Queanbeyan's got it.
1: Oh, thank goodness.
2: Thank God.
1: Josh!
0: Morning, Josh.
3: How you going?
0: Joshy. Pretty good. Kristen is still sitting here. Just slack-jawed. No idea what's going
2: still
0: on.
2: I think it's the baseline that got me.
0: Can you help her out? Do you know what song was Kate just playing there?
3: That threw me a bit the bass as well, but I think it's the Choir Boys. Run to Paradise.
0: Run to Paradise is absolutely correct. You're
1: 100% correct. I thought the bass line would help.
0: Well, it was just the timing was a tiny bit off. There were a few bidinks and...
2: Oh, wow. Okay.
0: What?
2: Kate's what? Really offended, Josh. She's so offended.
0: What? By the truth?
2: Well, Josh, congratulations. You'll be saying, hello, skin. We've got a pack for you. And you'll also be saying hello to Masters of the Universe. We've got a family pass for you.
3: Yeah, the kids will love that.
2: Yeah, to the preview screening, which is Wednesday, June 3 at Dendy.
0: He's from Eternia. All right. Mm-hmm. Enjoy. In case Kristen doesn't care. All right. Good on you, Josh. Have a great day, mate. Enjoy the flicks.
3: You too. Thank you.
0: There you go. You'll know Josh if you go to Queanbeyan. He'll be the one with the beautiful skin.
2: Oh, yes.
0: And the sword.
2: Yes. Hello, Josh. Hello, skin.
4: Hello, Choir Boys.
1: Oh. Good timing.
0: There they are.
1: Nice bass line.
0: Truth hurts, doesn't it, kiddo? It's Mix 106.3.

0: Mix 106.3. That was the Choir Boys. Kristen, just in case you didn't catch up before.
1: No, I understood that one.
0: Fair enough.
2: As
0: featured in Rock Around the Clock this morning on The Big Show. And welcome to it, ladies and gents.
1: Yeah, thanks. Hi, everybody.
0: We genuinely do appreciate that you share your Monday with us.
1: Yeah.
0: By choice or otherwise.
1: Mm-hmm.
0: This won't take long. This is more of a, I want to know what you guys think about this because I am absolutely torn.
1: Sure.
0: I don't know how to feel about it.
1: Okay, Natalie Imbruglia.
0: that's me right now. I'm Brugsy. A landscape architect in America has suggested that we reimagine cemeteries.
1: Okay.
0: As a public hotspot to hold events, everything from outdoor movie nights to quirky community markets and events.
1: Mm-hmm.
0: She's saying cemetery is the resting place, or this particular one that she's talking about in Hollywood.
1: Mm-hmm.
0: Some of Hollywood's biggest stars, but more recently it has become the backdrop for cultural events taking place in the city.
1: Okay.
0: They hold literary events, lectures, mm-hmm. Film screenings.
1: Yep.
0: Like the outdoor film screenings.
1: Mm-hmm.
0: And her argument being that these are beautifully manicured, beautifully curated areas.
1: Yeah.
0: Often in architecturally brilliant spots in the city,
1: mm-hmm.
0: sometimes right in the center of town.
1: Yep.
0: She's like, the spaces never get used for anything.
1: Yeah.
0: Apart from you just sort of stand there and look sad about Uncle Jim and, you know, pour some whiskey on the grave or whatever rock and roll thing you do and then go home.
3: But isn't that their use?
0: I don't know. This is what I'm saying. This lady is saying let's utilize the space rather than waste it, if you want to call it that. Is that disrespectful? Is that okay? Oh. Would you feel comfortable going to see a movie at a cemetery? I don't know, because I don't know how to feel about
1: this.
0: You're
1: sitting on top of.
3: Yeah, I don't like that idea.
0: Wouldn't you?
3: Yeah.
0: A little bit. I mean, maybe you could sort of sit to one side on a fold-out chair or something, but
3: that doesn't seem very respectful, though.
0: I don't know. What are your thoughts? Would you head down to Norwood Park down the road here for a screening of He-Man's Masters of the Universe?
1: No, I don't think I would.
0: Or would you just feel icky about it the whole time?
1: I think I would feel icky. I think that there is space for both. I think that for some people, there needs to be the traditional cemetery where you can go and pay your respects and have big gravestones and leave flowers and all of that sort of stuff. But in a space like this, I think it would have to be a choice, a family choice, that you go, you know, Nana loved the arts.
3: Yeah, so maybe you know beforehand,
1: yes,
3: before you choose that as the resting place for a loved one.
1: Yes.
3: You know that perhaps there could be a theatre there.
0: You see that cemetery is designated as a potential entertainment area as well.
1: Yes.
0: And go, well, that's not where I'm going to put Nan.
1: Yes.
0: Is what you mean.
1: Yes.
0: Okay.
1: That you would have to know beforehand so that you can choose.
0: So converting a cemetery that's already in use into a public entertainment space won't work for you in that situation?
1: No, it wouldn't.
0: You need to start fresh.
1: Yes.
0: So to speak.
1: Yeah.
0: And then you could plan it. You could bury them around the outside and have the middle part for the show.
1: Well, potentially.
0: Or vice versa.
1: Potentially it's not. It's still, a cemetery, but you haven't buried the bodies. They could just be cremated.
0: I thought you were going somewhere really weird with that.
1: Where did you think I was going?
0: Like, don't bury them, just sit them up in the stands with, like, Weekend at Bernie's. So, you know, if it's a rubbish gig and not many people show up, you've got to rent a crowd, you know.
1: No, but there's plaques, you know. There's plaques around the outside. Or like a, you know, like they've got... Like a Hollywood Walk of Fame type thing where you've just got like their names on like you know
3: pavers or something.
1: The pavers or something.
0: Yeah.
1: Okay.
0: What I'm hearing is it's a stupid idea. Just build a outdoor cinema somewhere.
1: No, I just
0: do
1: it at
0: Commonwealth Park.
1: I just don't think that you can change the goalposts.
0: No.
1: No. You know, like after we've buried Uncle Jim, you can't say, surprise, now this is gonna be a cricket oval.
0: Please, Hayley, would you put that in a promo out of context for me? That'd be great. Thank you.
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2: Yuma and good morning, I'm Kate Rice. The Save Big Splash Group is hosting a community action event as part of its campaign in support of the water park. The group is inviting Canberrans to gather outside the site on May 30 and form a human circle around the water park to show what it means to the community. If you have any information about an alleged assault at the tram station at Gungahlin Marketplace on Friday night, then ACT Police want to hear from you. They're looking for witnesses after a man was approached by a group of youths between 9:30 and 10:30 p.m. Police say one of them allegedly kicked and spat on the man when he wouldn't give them a cigarette. It appears voters aren't happy with Jim Chalmers' latest budget, with today's news poll showing only 11% believe they'll be better off, while 52% think they'll be worse off as a result, something Shadow Treasurer Tim Wilson agrees with.
3: What's clear from Tuesday's budget is the government doesn't understand the consequences of the new taxes they're putting in place.
2: Meantime, today's Resolve poll shows it's led to a drop in support for both Labor and the PM, to the point that Angus Taylor is now the preferred Prime Minister over Anthony Albanese. Donald Trump has warned Iran that the clock is ticking as peace progress stalls. The US president has taken to Truth Social, declaring Tehran better get moving or there won't be anything left of them. An Ebola outbreak in Congo and Uganda has been declared a global health emergency by the World Health Organization. More than 80 people have died. And we're being urged to take extra care on the roads as part of National Road Safety Week. There's already been 9 deaths on ACT roads so far this year, with Canberrans encouraged to recommit to safer driving. While the ACT government's using the week to reinforce its commitment to Vision Zero, that's no deaths or serious injuries on our roads by 2050.
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2: In the AFL, the Eagles have snapped a 6-game losing streak by upsetting the Giants by 17 points in Perth. Jake Waterman slotting 3 goals for the winners, while coach Andrew McWalter was full of praise for Harley Reid, who booted 2 and had a career-best 33 touches.
5: The sky's the limit for this young man, and he was exceptional tonight. First half, just really powerful. Yeah, clearly he's a barometer for us.
2: Earlier, the Tigers' injury crisis deepened in their 36-point loss to the Saints, with Campbell Gray doing his hamstring.
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2: Rain increasing and a top of 15 today, 18 tomorrow and showers, then mostly sunny and 16 on Wednesday. 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
7: Well, as the ladies from Four Non-Blondes would say, what's up?
8: Hi, everybody.
7: How y'all doing?
8: Happy Monday.
7: Welcome to it.
8: Pete Fawn, our entertainment reporter, is going to join us before 7 o'clock to tell us how Delta Goodrum was absolutely robbed at Eurovision.
7: Yeah.
8: And if not Delta, then who? Like, who are we? Who?
9: Yeah.
8: Who are we sending?
7: Well, that's it. Yeah. I mean, who else we got left?
9: Good question.
7: There's no one left. Unless we dig up Hutchins. But that's not going to work.
9: What about Kylie Minogue? Has Kylie ever...

0: done Eurovision?
1: Has Kylie done Eurovision?
2: No, I don't think she has.
1: Kylie's...
0: I was about to say Kylie's too good for Eurovision.
2: Well, we'll send Danny then. Huh. What? Don't hate me because I'm telling the truth.
0: They could do a duet.
1: That would be good.
2: Yeah.
1: That would be good.
2: And Kylie and Danny's dad would be stoked. They'd be at home. And he'd go, hey, look at the telly, love. Look, it's Kylie. She's singing a duet with someone.
1: She looks familiar too.
2: Yeah.
1: I reckon. She's been around to her house before.
2: That's not Kylie. She comes around for Christmas every now and then.
1: Oh, Danny is a celeb in her own right.
2: Mm-hmm.
1: She's got her own like clothing line, doesn't she? Do like petites at like
0: Target
1: or BW or something?
0: Yeah.
2: Well, how's Luke Hemsworth going? That's right. No one cares.
1: True.
0: He acts.
2: I'm just being a jerk because it's fun.
1: I think he does act.
0: He acts.
2: Speaking of being a jerk, up next, Kate's got a segment about karma.
1: Oh.
2: With any luck, is going to bite me right on the date. Here it mix.

0: That's that lady who writes songs for Pink, and I can never remember her name. She's one of the four non-blondes, of which I don't think there were even four of them, were there?
1: I don't remember.
0: Speaks 106.3.
1: She had a large hat on in the film
0: she
1: clip.
0: She did, didn't she?
1: Yes.
0: Yeah, yeah. Don't think about them. Just listen to them. The hits, that is. Mm. I'm Nige, that's Kristen.
1: Hello.
0: And this is our friend, journalist and glockenspielist, Kate.
2: Hello.
3: When you say big hat, do you mean like top hat or do you mean like wide brim?
2: Both.
3: Okay.
0: Yeah, it was an impressive hat, wasn't it?
1: Mm-hmm. And was it? There were goggles as well.
0: I'm pretty sure there were.
1: Flying goggles.
0: Sort of steampunk look.
1: Yeah.
3: Oh,
1: yeah.
3: Okay. Like, God, like an aeroplane type
1: yes.
3: thing.
1: Yes.
3: Oh, yeah,
1: yes.
3: Get it, got it.
0: Yeah, yeah. Like Amelia Earhart, yeah. but safer.
3: Yeah.
0: Yeah.
3: Sure.
0: I'm sure Amelia's fine. I think she's just living. She just landed somewhere and just living her best life. Maybe in Norway. Mm. I don't know. Kate, you're up.
3: With Olivia Newton-John's ex.
0: Yes.
1: Mm. I don't know how to transition to this next bit now.
0: Let's talk.
3: Oh, karma.
0: Yeah, after all the dumb things we just said on the radio, let's talk about karma.
1: And this is a nice story of karma.
3: Oh,
1: just a quick
3: God.
1: One for you. It's
0: okay.
1: from South Carolina in the US,
3: mm-hmm.
1: About a man who found a winning lotto ticket.
3: Okay.
1: So it was just sitting on the floor at a petrol station. He went into the station and was like, oh, what's this? Picked it up, checked it, $500.
3: Got
0: oh.
3: it.
1: He held on to it, but he left his details with the store manager at the petrol station
3: mm-hmm.
1: and said, yeah, okay, look, probably unlikely, but give me a bell if someone comes looking for it.
3: Yes.
1: They did. The someone came looking for it. And this man was like, oh, here you go. Enjoy your $500.
3: Oh, that's nice.
1: So he was $500 down.
3: Hold on.
0: Yeah.
3: Did he cash in the lotto ticket and had
1: no,
3: the money?
1: No, he just had the lotto ticket.
0: How did the person know that it was a winning ticket?
1: Don't know.
0: Because if they had checked it at the servo like he did and mm-hmm. found out it was worth $500, there's no way they would have just dropped it on the floor and
1: maybe
0: walked
1: it
0: down,
1: fell right? out of a pocket. Maybe it fell out of a wallet. Mm-hmm. They were going to hand it in.
0: Okay. Mm-hmm.
1: But anyway.
3: What if the service station employee ended up just saying to a friend, hey, quick, ring this guy and say that you lost a lotto ticket.
1: This is really ruining this.
3: Sorry.
1: Karma.
3: Sorry.
0: What is wrong with you?
3: Sorry. I've been around
0: people. How does your brain work?
3: I've been around people.
1: You know what?
0: Damn.
1: It doesn't affect the story though.
3: Okay.
1: So the guy who handed back the lotto ticket, he's $500 down because he doesn't have this lotto ticket.
3: Of course.
1: But he was like, you know what? Good karma. This seems like the right thing to do.
3: Good things come back.
0: And that's often more important than being rewarded.
3: Yes.
1: So he decided to buy a lottery ticket.
0: Wait, what?
1: He won $586,000.
3: Oh.
0: You ticket man. Take your $500. Get out.
3: Oh, that's wonderful.
1: I'm so happy for them, right?
3: What are the odds of that?
1: Not good.
0: Not good.
3: That's crazy.
0: Not the way I thought that was going to play out.
3: No.
0: I thought you were going to tell me that old mate who won the 500 initially and got his ticket back decided to split it with the guy.
1: That would be nice as well.
0: But he didn't. He took the whole 500 and said, thanks a lot, mate. Yeah. Appreciate you. Didn't give him a reward, but then the universe did.
1: No reward.
3: Oh, okay. See, good things happen to good people.
0: I mean, sometimes they do.
3: Sometimes they do.
0: Completely by fluke, but yeah. A lot of bad things happen to good people too.
3: That is a great story though, Kate.
1: Okay, good. I'm glad you liked it.
0: $500,000.
1: More. $586,000. Nearly $600,000.
0: That is awesome.
3: What would you do? What would be the first thing that you would do?
0: I would, $500,000.
1: See, I'd double check the lotto ticket.
0: Yeah. I would get straight on carsales.com.au.
3: Oh, would you?
0: And blow the whole lot.
3: Yeah.
0: Yeah.
3: I'd probably try
0: and buy a Lamborghini Countach.
3: I'd go to the pub and just order their best bottle of champagne and ring Ian and be like, you've got to get to the pub quick. I've got some news for you. And then we could sit there and just plan what we would do with all of this money.
0: Yeah.
3: And I'd be talking about holidays and... Yeah, buying new cars, and he'd be talking about paying off debt.
0: Mm. And then when you paid the bar tab at the pub from all the champagne you've been drinking,
3: I'd have
0: you break even.
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1: Some fog patches around the ACT this morning. Reports of some fog over the Barton Highway around Wallaroo. We have a breakdown reported on the Federal Highway in the southbound lanes before Bungendore Road. Otherwise, the Federal is a good run inbound through Watson. Commonwealth Avenue has reopened northbound from Parkes Way to Vernon Circle after a weekend closure. And at Gungahlin, works continue on Gundaroo Drive. It's closed westbound between Horse Park Drive and Palin Street. 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

0: Bit of an each way bet there from Billy Joel. You may be right. Mix 106.3. I'm Nige. That's Kristen.
1: Hello.
0: Well, this bloke will get introduced by the intro.
2: Kristen and Nige's Entertainment Report. Renowned Australian entertainment reporter, Pete Ford.
1: Eurovision across the weekend. I know that my family and I sat up in bed early yesterday morning watching the results. Delta, Pete, absolutely robbed.
3: Oh, yeah, what a shame. I mean, it seemed like we were so close.
1: So close.
3: The momentum was really there behind her and she was superb. And it's going to do great things for her career. But I've got to say, I'm a bit disappointed. And I'm not going to name names, but a lot of Australian, you know, music stars who have got huge international fan bases.
1: Yeah.
3: Why didn't they get behind her
1: and
3: go on their social media and say, you know what, a fellow Aussie's in this competition. Mm-hmm. Why don't you vote for her?
1: Yeah.
3: And that could have got us across the line.
1: Yeah.
3: And I'm not just talking Australian music stars. I'm talking Australian movie stars. I'm talking Australian sports stars. It just seemed to me that famous people didn't back her publicly, and that might have got more people to pick up the phones, and we could have won it.
1: We could have won it.
3: I'm sure she would have noticed it too.
0: Mm. What Pete's saying is Australia, we have failed Delta.
1: We let her down.
0: We failed her, didn't we?
3: Well, yeah, we're, but, you know,
0: I'm looking at you, Minogue.
3: Well, she's an example of what I'm saying. Danny, by the way, did tweet something, so that was nice. Yeah. And so did Jason Donovan.
0: To all seven of her followers, I guess,
3: But, you know, here's the problem. What I'm hearing is she was too good. They want to kick us out of the competition now. Because, you know, they're starting up this Eurovision Asia, and the belief is that we should be joining that one and be turfed out of Eurovision Europe.
0: Why not just call it Asia Vision?
3: I'm not being facetious.
0: I mean that sincerely. Eurovision Asia?
3: They probably will end up calling it.
0: Okay.
3: Yeah, they probably will. But, I mean, the point is that, you know, there's a lot of people who don't want us there in the first place, including the host of the show itself, Graham Norton, has said publicly he doesn't think we should be in it. So, and we are only there by invitation. Yeah. That invitation can be rescinded at any point. And what I'm hearing is they were spooked that she was so good and they don't want us back again.
1: Mate, and like...
0: Let's run with that, shall we?
1: Where to from here? Like, Delta is our strongest card. Like, who else are we sending?
3: Well, you see, that's the thing. It's the phone votes that is always going to let us down. Yeah. That's the problem. I mean, you don't get a better performance than she delivered.
1: No.
3: And everything around it, from the pyrotechnics to the wind machine, you know, everything was working.
1: Everything.
3: Beyonce's lift. That was on loan from Beyonce.
0: Hear me out.
3: So, you know, if we can't do better than that and we can't win. You know, how?
0: All right, I'm asking you to come with me here, guys, all right? Barnsley. Eurovision is not ready
1: for Barnsley. No.
0: Shock and awe. Mm. Seriously? You said get him to do driving wheels at Eurovision. They will be stunned.
3: I'm having trouble picturing it, but
0: I'm not.
1: Wrong genre. Wrong genre.
0: That's exactly why it's right.
3: Mm. It's hard to know what they want, isn't it? I mean, what Delta did was obviously a very traditional style performance of a diva and a big power ballad. So it's hard to know, but they want us gone. They want us into Eurovision Asia.
0: Mm-hmm. Oh, well. Maybe we'll see Delta.
3: But, you know,
0: again,
3: the funny twist, don't forget, it must have been quite spooky for Delta being up there because she kind of had already been in the Eurovision because when she did the Olivia Newton-John miniseries, they portrayed that as a chapter when Olivia
0: was
3: a contestant. So, you know, and I must say, talking about the people not backing her, the people who run Olivia's official Twitter account, I think it might be Chloe, I'm not sure. They did come out last week and say, if you're a fan of Olivia, then we reckon Olivia would want you to get right behind Delta.
1: Oh, that's nice.
0: Wow.
1: See, that's good.
0: Playing that card, I like it.
1: Yeah. Pete, anyway, we're still proud of her.
0: Delta, thanks for nothing. We'll see you soon, mate.
1: Bye, Delta.
3: What a loser.
1: Is that us or Delta?
0: Yeah, we'll go with that.
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1: Yuma and good morning, I'm Kate Rice. Investigations continue after an 18-year-old man allegedly took off his clothes and ran through Belconnen Mall just after 5 p.m. on Saturday. It's alleged the man assaulted multiple people and acted indecently in the presence of others, including kids, before he was restrained. Police are asking any witnesses, anyone with footage, or anyone who was allegedly assaulted to come forward. Tributes are pouring in for a true icon of our city following reports Canberra man Alan Jessop has died. Mr. Jessop collected donations for the local Salvation Army for more than 30 years. Her Canberra reports Mr. Jessop passed away on Friday at the age of 95. It's National Volunteer Week, with more locals encouraged to sign up for volunteer work. Volunteering ACT CEO Jean Geezer says cost of living pressures and the fuel crisis are impacting volunteer numbers.
12: People have less time to give back. We're hearing from a lot of potential volunteers that they're needing to find second and third jobs to be able to pay the bills, and that's pulling them away from volunteering.
1: It seems voters are punishing the government over its budget and the broken housing tax promises in it. Today's news poll shows 52% of voters expect to be worse off as a result of the changes, while a Resolve poll shows Angus Taylor is now the preferred PM. Some good news for the Aussies and Kiwi who are quarantining in Perth after being on board the cruise ship at the centre of a Hunter virus outbreak. The groups all returned negative blood tests, but they'll still remain in isolation until next month. And Donald Trump has fired another warning at Iran amid stalled peace talks. The US president writing on Truth Social that Tehran better get moving or there won't be anything left of them.
13: 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Wadden and Belconnen.
1: New South Wales and Queensland will each reveal their squads ahead of Origin 1 next Wednesday. There's speculation Raiders stars Hudson Young and Ethan Strange could get the call up for the Blues, according to the Canberra Times. Canberra Brave have gone down to the Newcastle North Stars in their AIHL doubleheader at the AIS over the weekend. Newcastle took yesterday's game 4-3 after a 6-1 win on Saturday. And in the AFL, the West Coast Eagles have come from behind to take a 17-point win over the Giants. The 88-71 victory last night snaps a six-game losing run for the Eagles, while in yesterday's other games, it was wins to St Kilda and Fremantle.
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1: Rain increasing and a top of 15 today, 18 tomorrow and showers, then mostly sunny and 16 on Wednesday. 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

0: It's just dawned on me. See the hat that Kate Grice is wearing? That's not dissimilar to the hat the lady wore in Four Non Blondes. From a shape standpoint, it's fantastic. A similar shape and
1: true
0: style.
1: Story. But hers didn't have candles.
2: No,
0: it did not. No, so yours is way better,
2: it
0: Kate.
2: Did not.
0: Welcome to the show. How was your weekend?
1: Wonderful, thank you.
0: Cool. Have you seen Kate around? She was here earlier.
1: No.
0: Okay, fair enough.
1: No. I'm not sad about it.
0: Don't get along too well, do you?
1: No.
2: Because your name is Kate Grice, do you just eat cake?
1: Exactly.
2: Yep, okay.
1: How would you better spend a weekend?
2: Even carrot cake?
1: No.
0: That's not cake.
1: It's not cake.
2: It is so cake.
1: It's vegetable slice.
2: It is so...
1: With really good icing.
2: It is so good, but anyway... Let's get to the birthdays.
0: Let's do it.
1: Guys, I don't have any Canberrans having birthdays today, but there is one that we forgot from yesterday that needs a special shout-out.
0: This is one that we should have dealt with on Friday.
1: Yes.
0: When we were at GIO Stadium.
1: My fault.
0: No, it's 100% my fault. I was distracted trying to run a coin flipping contest for 20 grand and I dropped the ball.
2: We had a bid on.
0: We did. But we're going to try and make amends right here.
1: Okay.
0: Can you just read that out for me?
1: I'm just
0: going to
1: read this out. Okay, you ready?
0: Cool. Cheers.
1: Nigel's wonderful, albeit elderly sister, Emma, turned 81 yesterday.
0: Oh, she did.
1: Thanks for only dobbing on him lots and for offering to beat up that dude who wanted to fight him at the Firehouse Club.
0: Yeah, that was great work from him.
2: Bless her.
0: I wouldn't be alive if it wasn't for her.
1: She was standing up for you. Big sister.
0: This guy was massive. He was he was a massive unit.
1: What a beautiful big sister.
2: We love you.
1: Happy birthday,
2: Em. We love you, Em. Happy birthday for yesterday.
0: Yeah.
1: A couple of celeb birthdays, though.
0: That's got me out of trouble.
2: Nah.
0: No, not even a little bit, has it? Yeah, okay. But we've got celeb ones.
1: Yeah.
0: Oh, yeah, look at the shiny famous people. Woo.
1: Miriam Margolyes, actor/comedian, 85 years old.
0: Oh, from Harry Potter.
1: Harry Potter,
0: I know the name. Where do I know that from?
1: No, you're exactly right. Tina Fey as well.
0: Oh, cool.
1: 56 today. Jessica Watson, the sailor, 33.
0: Oh, good God. Jessica Watson. She did all that sailing when she was 16.
1: Yes. And now she's 33. Exactly. Jack Johnson, singer-songwriter, is 51.
0: Nice.
1: Troy Cassidaly, happy birthday. Richard Clapton, happy birthday. And Martika turns 57 today.
2: Aww. Martika.
0: Martika is not 57. She's in her late 20s at best. Thank you very much.
2: Mix106.com.au to get your birthdays in.
0: Birthday girl?
2: Mm-hmm.
1: Oh,
0: come on.
1: Yes.
0: You've got to, don't you?
1: Yes.
0: It's an absolute belter, this one. Feel the earth move. I'm going to say she's turning 23 today.
1: Okay.
0: It's 106.3.

0: Yeah, there you go. There's Martika. Feeling the earth move and then no doubt getting on the Canberra Reddit thread to let us all know about it. It's 14 past 7 with Kristen and Nige.
1: Morning.
0: And a big old how you going to all of you fine people out there listening.
1: Yeah, good morning.
0: Kate is our journalist, Glockenspiel player and friend.
2: Mm-hmm. Hello.
0: And she's brought us many things today, including a very important question.
2: Oh, well, yeah, I saw this on Mamma Mia over the weekend and it got me thinking and then we started having a conversation about it and it just sort of took off. The headline is, on this article, The Death of the Sleepover. Mm. And there was a little poll on socials as well from Mamma Mia asking, are sleepovers officially over? Because apparently, according to this report, slumber parties are in major decline. There's a bunch of ideas around why, from kids having, you know, very specific nighttime routines that help them get to sleep, mm-hmm. to parents being, you know, particularly cautious for potential safety concerns, those sorts of reasons.
0: At what point in the history of mankind has sleeping been a part of sleepovers?
2: Okay.
0: The whole point of a sleepover. And that's the irony of the name is you don't sleep.
1: No, you stay
0: up. You stay up all night silly.
1: Yeah, you stay up and watch Clueless.
0: Yeah.
1: And then you get out the Ouija board.
2: Wait, what?
1: Yeah. Get out the Ouija board.
0: Contact the dead.
1: Yeah.
0: Just dig some holes in the backyard.
1: Just a bit of fun. Yep.
0: You know?
1: Yep. You talk about Nathan Cooper for a bit.
0: Who's Nathan Cooper? The one who got away.
1: The one.
0: Earmuffs, Ian. Earmuffs.
2: Stop it.
0: And I told you this. It was Christy Masters.
1: Thank you, Nige.
0: Stole him from you.
1: Stole him.
0: See, this is how much
1: they played catch and kiss.
2: Was Christy Masters at the sleepover as well when this was all being discussed?
0: Only once.
1: She was never invited back.
0: Mm.
1: She's a cow. Anyway, that's okay. I haven't held on to it. I have absolutely moved on from it.
0: Hayley, can you please track down Christy Masters and we'll get her on the radio?
1: You know what I love?
0: I
1: actually love that Nige remembers all of this information.
0: Yeah.
1: Bless you.
0: It's the bro code, mate. It's like in Project Hail Mary when Ryan Gosling explains that his ex-girlfriend is now with a bloke called Mark and Rocky doesn't even blink. He goes, Rocky, hate Mark.
1: I know.
0: Because the bro code, it transcends galaxies, mate. Yeah. That's the rules.
1: Mm-hmm.
0: So if you hate Christy Masters, I hate Christy Masters.
1: Thank you.
0: Kate, carry on with your cool story about sleepovers not happening anymore.
1: So, I mean, I feel like sleepovers are like a rite of passage for young girls. But I do understand that maybe...
2: Young girls?
1: I thought girls did more sleepovers than what, like, guys did.
2: Did you do sleepovers?
0: Hell yeah.
2: There you go.
0: Yeah. Remember there was one night we did a sleepover at Dennis G's place. Jeez, that got out of hand.
1: Oh.
0: It was Halloween too.
1: Oh,
0: wow. Mum and Dad, don't even ask.
1: Okay.
0: We're fine. No one called the cops. It's fine. But, jeez, we had fun.
1: But I can understand now if you don't know the parents...
2: Oh, for sure.
1: Yeah.
0: Oh, you'll know them by the next morning.
1: Like if I didn't with my kiddies, I mean, my kiddies aren't old enough to do sleepovers anyway.
2: Yeah, well, we're sort of in the same age bracket there. Yeah.
1: I would have to know the parents pretty well, before I said yes.
0: Fair enough.
1: Mm. How do you feel about it?
2: Kind of the same. And for me, more getting into the teenage years, those are the sleepovers that I remember.
1: Yes.
0: Yeah, those are the ones you should be worried about.
2: Really? Do you think so? Because those are the greatest memories that I have. Aww. The ones in high school where it was me and a bunch of my girlfriends and like we dressed up like the Spice Girls and watched movies late and things like that. And
1: so
2: that experience was cute. Stop laughing at me.
0: I'm not.
1: Did karaoke.
2: Yes, we did karaoke.
1: Watched Romeo and Juliet. With Claire Danes.
2: Claire Danes and Leonardo DiCaprio. Yes, 100%. Yeah.
1: Mm-hmm.
2: More than once.
1: Mm-hmm.
2: Several times.
0: See how strong you can make the coffee.
2: What do you mean?
0: And still be able to drink it. Is that something?
2: Was that a thing that you did?
0: I don't know.
1: Oh, no.
0: What?
1: Okay. Boys' sleepovers were very different to girls' sleepovers.
0: In some ways they are.
1: Did you paint each other's toenails?
0: Oh, all the time. Mm-hmm. Yeah. What on earth are you talking about?
2: Oh, we did.
0: Are you serious?
2: Yes.
0: No one actually does that, though.
2: Oh, okay.
0: Do they? You painted each other's toenails.
1: What do you mean no one actually does that? Have you never been to a store?
0: You paint your own toenails, but you don't You don't paint your friend's toenails,
1: oh,
0: do you?
1: Oh, honey, yes.
0: Ailey?
1: Yes.
0: That's a real thing? Oh, my
1: everyone
0: God.
1: Except Christy Masters.
0: You, Christy.
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5: Still plenty of fog patches right across the ACT and surrounds this morning. Emergency crews are currently on site at Belconnen. There's a building fire on Osborne Place. That's just off College Street. Commonwealth Avenue has reopened northbound between Parksway and Vernon Circle after a weekend closure. At Gungahlin, gasworks have closed Gundaroo Drive westbound between Horsepipe Drive and Palin Street. Use Anthony Rolfe Avenue. And the Commonwealth Avenue Bridge renewal project continues. 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

0: You ever start with Elton John? He's still standing. They're at Mix 106.3. It's 27 past 7 with Kristen and Nigel. Very good morning to you.
1: Morning, everybody.
0: What?
1: No more swiping on Bumble for you.
0: Oh, yeah. No, they've done a. They've given Bumble a zhuzh.
1: Have they?
0: If you're on the sniff for a new life partner, okay. No more swiping. I'll explain how that works before 8 o'clock. Don't you even worry.
1: Great.
0: But just quickly, Kristen, at this juncture, we wanted to tip our hats.
1: Oh, yes.
0: To Alan Jessop.
1: Yes.
0: The man who, for over 30 years, collected donations for the Salvation Army. Mm-hmm. If you've lived in Canberra for more than 10 minutes, you must have come across him at one of the local shopping centres over the years.
1: Especially at the Canberra Centre.
0: In later years.
1: Yeah, he was there for a really long period of time.
0: In the period that he worked for the Salvation Army, he raised more than $4 million with his little donation box. He was never in your face. He never rattled it. He never approached you. He just sat there looking awesome, holding his little donation box, and Canberra responded.
1: Yes.
0: Sadly, we lost Alan across the weekend.
1: So we're thinking of Alan's family. We're reminiscing about the time, actually, that we did a week of outside broadcasts where we tipped our hat to Canberra institutions and legends.
0: Yep. Some of them were buildings and places. Yes. Others were people.
1: And we did an entire outside broadcast from the Canberra Centre to celebrate Alan and just the love and the light that he brought to our community. So thinking of his family today.
0: He said, and I quote, "I am so grateful to my doctors and nurses, everyone at Woden Hospital," which is obviously now the Canberra Hospital, "for keeping me well enough to collect for so long. Getting up, going to work, talking with people was what kept me going."
1: Aww.
0: Cheers, Alan. Appreciate you, mate. Well done.
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0: contained. There might still be a bit of smoke in the area. We're being asked to keep clear. ACT police are looking for witnesses to an alleged assault at the Gungahlin Marketplace tram station on Friday night. Police say a group of youths approached a man between 9:30 and 10:30 p.m. and asked him for a cigarette. When he said no, it's alleged one of the youths kicked and spat on the man, causing significant injuries. Investigations are ongoing and anyone with info is asked to call Crime Stoppers. The call's gone out for Canberrans to throw their support behind the Save Big Splash group and campaign. The group is encouraging locals to meet outside the site on May 30 to create a human circle around the water park. It's part of a public community action to show what Big Splash means to locals. The government's attempts to sell its budget appear to be falling on deaf ears, with today's news poll finding 52% of voters think they'll be worse off as a result. Meanwhile, today's Resolve political monitor shows Angus Taylor's overtaken Anthony Albanese as preferred PM. It also has Labor's primary vote down by 3%. The backlash is a result of the changes to property taxes, which amount to a broken election promise. But Treasurer Jim Chalmers insists it was the right move.
1: We understand that the defining intergenerational issue in our society and in our country is housing, and we're doing something about it.
0: Health organisations are questioning who is benefiting from tobacco tax cuts. A second day of hearings get underway today on Australia's illicit tobacco trade. And it's National Road Safety Week, a chance for Canberrans to recommit to safer driving. We're being urged to be vigilant on the roads, with 9 deaths on ACT roads already this year.
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0: In the AFL, a giant upset in the West, with the Eagles snapping a 6-game losing streak with a 17-point win over GWS. Meantime, Richmond's injury crisis has gone from bad to worse, with Campbell Gray twinging his hamstring in yesterday's 6-goal loss to the Saints. There's been a blow for the Blues, with Latrell Mitchell ruling himself out of Origin 1. Both the Maroons and New South Wales will drop their squads this morning. And in the NRL, it was wins to the Panthers over the Dragons, the Warriors over the Broncos, and the Knights over the Titans yesterday.
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0: Rain increasing and a top of 15 today, 18 tomorrow and showers, then mostly sunny and 16 on Wednesday. 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
5: All right, friends. It's live and messed up from here. Don't ever forget that. Whatever can go wrong will go wrong.
6: What do you mean from here?
5: Yeah, actually, it's been live all morning, hasn't it? It's more exciting this way, Kristen.
6: Yeah.
5: You know, anything could go wrong at any moment. Or things could go super right. Like, you could call up right now on 6242-1063. Come with me on this one, Kristen.
6: Yep.
5: Answer some questions and win yourself a grand.
6: Oh, let's do it, everybody. Good
5: Take
6: luck.
5: Take the day off work.
6: Mm-hmm.
5: Call it Taco Tuesday, a day early. Get stuck in sideways, shall we?
6: Yeah.
5: Give us a call right now, Canberra, if you want to have a go at the $1,000 minute. I'm going to have a go at Rob Thomas right now. This is how a heart breaks. It's Mix 106.3.

0: There it is, getting an instructional video from Robbie Thomas about how a heart breaks here at Mix 106.3. It's all fine. If you just go back and read the lyrics, you'll fully understand. It's 20 to 8. My name is Nige, and that lady over there is Kristen.
1: Hello!
0: Before 8 o'clock, we will tell you why you're not going to be swiping on Bumble anymore.
1: Mm.
0: But you will be doing something on Bumble.
1: Oh,
0: oh yeah.
2: Kristen and Nige's $1,000 Minute.
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1: The gorgeous Kim in Phillip is playing the $1,000 Minute this morning. Kimmy, hello.
5: Hello. Hello. How are you both?
1: How was your weekend? Tell me everything.
0: Well, maybe not everything.
5: It was a bit sad with the Raiders having the bye, wasn't it?
0: Oh, it was. We were bereft of football in the nation's capital. We were,
1: you know,
5: so sad.
1: But Ricky needed a rest.
5: Yeah. That is true.
1: He needed to recharge his batteries.
0: He's got to restock his supplies of disappointment. Well, for the press conferences, you know.
5: Oh, they're so good.
0: Oh, it breaks my heart.
1: Oh, I can't.
0: Truly, every time.
1: I can't watch it.
0: Sticky sad, wear sad, Kristen. Yep. That's how it works. Anyway, Kim, you know the drill. We got 10 questions. We got 60 seconds. You've got all the answers. You got yourself $1,000, all right?
5: Okay.
0: You'll have to pass if you're not sure of one. Otherwise, let's get stuck in, shall we?
5: Let's do it.
1: Come on, Kim. You're going to win this today.
0: Here we go. Question number one. Who starred in the title role of the 1991 film Robin Hood, Prince of Thieves?
5: Kevin Costner.
0: In which sport does one use a shuttlecock?
5: Badminton.
0: Which river flows through the middle of London?
5: The Thames.
0: Who is Fred Flintstone's wife?
5: Wilma.
0: Tucker's Daughter was a 1988 hit for which former member of Cold Chisel?
5: Ian Moss.
0: In which Canberra suburb would you find Darramarlin College?
5: Pass.
0: Which homophone can mean both an orange root vegetable and a measure of the weight of diamonds?
5: Carrot.
0: Which famous fictional detective lives at 221B Baker Street?
5: Sherlock Holmes.
0: What was the first name of Russia's former president Yeltsin?
5: Forrest.
0: In which Aussie city would you find the suburb of Glenelg?
5: Glenelg?
0: Yeah.
5: South Australia.
0: Which city?
5: Oh.
0: I'm going to give you it.
1: Yeah.
0: Adelaide. It was Adelaide is what we're looking for, which is in South Australia.
1: Yeah.
0: And I pushed the ding by accident there because I thought you were about to say Adelaide I already hit the ding.
1: I heard Adelaide.
5: Sorry.
0: I'm pretty sure we did.
1: That's what I heard.
0: Yeah.
1: Kimmy, you gorgeous woman, 9 out of 10.
5: Oh, no, that's Dixon, isn't it? Yeah. But
0: it is Dixon.
1: No. Oh, yeah, it is Dixon.
0: Dixon is where you'll find Darramarlin College. Yeah.
1: Yeah.
5: I got a bit of adrenaline going, to be honest.
0: Oh, I can hear it. I was feeling for you, Kim. I truly was.
1: I thought you had that in the bag.
0: Yeah.
5: Oh, no.
0: But thanks. Look. That's another $90 in the kitty, and the campaign continues. One day, Kim, one day you're going to bag the grand, bag the grand even, and there will be a worldwide celebration.
1: There will be.
0: Yeah.
5: Thanks, guys.
1: We'll make T-shirts.
0: Yeah.
1: Kimmy's finally done it.
0: Wow! And she won $1,000 as well. Yay! Good on you, Kim. Have a great
5: day,
0: my friend. See ya.
1: Bye, doll.
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3: Emergency crews still on site at Belconnen with a building fire on Osborne Place. That's just off College Street. Getting reports of a crash at O'Connor. Belconnen Way at the Barry Drive and Fairfax Street intersection. A couple of breakdowns reported as well. One's on the Tuggeranong Parkway in the northbound lanes near the Zoo and Arboretum. And another one at Curtin on Yarra Glen as you head south past the Carruthers Street overpass. 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
1: can't.
0: Much.
1: It's overwhelming.
0: Get help.
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0: There it is. The always excellent Eric Carmen. The late Eric Carmen, I should say, too. Hungry eyes. It's almost 52 past seven with Kristen and Nigel.
1: Hi, everybody.
0: Something we haven't covered off on the show so far today, at least outside of the news, is our balmy top of 15. It's on the lurk. We're already at 11 and it's basically going to rain all day.
1: Is it still a bit drizzly outside? I can hardly even see.
0: But it's very dark, isn't
1: it? It's so dark.
0: Yeah, no, it's not, wet, horrible out there.
1: Not
0: yeah.
1: Lovely weather.
0: If you're a snail or a duck, woo! Otherwise, not so good. What if you're a single person?
1: Oh, here we go.
0: On the sniff for love. Mm-hmm. And as we know, in 2026, if you want to find someone, don't go out in the real world. Don't go to a social event and actually meet someone and have a conversation with them. Oh, my God. You're out your damn mind.
1: Well, things are different.
0: Oh, absolutely. You get on, you basically go shopping now for a new partner, and it's very much like Amazon. You look up what you're looking for and they show you a bunch of pictures and you decide which ones you like. Tell me I'm wrong.
1: No, you're not wrong.
0: How far off mark am I?
1: You're not wrong.
0: Up until recently on
1: it's harder to return though. You know.
0: What do you mean? Return to what?
1: Well, as in, when you're shopping on Amazon and you get something, can you go, oh, this isn't really for me?
2: You've got to keep the receipt.
1: You know, yeah. It's a little bit hard. It's a little bit harder to return. You've got to hurt people's feelings.
0: Move to Gilgandra and start all over again. That's what I say. Yeah, no. But up until recently on there's a website, or no, it's an app called Bumble.
2: Yeah. Mm-hmm.
0: And up until recently, you same with the other ones, you swipe right or left, depending. I can't remember which one's which because I don't do it. But
1: I also know that there's Bumble for Friends too.
2: Oh, is there?
1: Yeah.
0: Okay.
1: I've heard that, yeah. If you've just, let's just say you've just moved to Canberra and you'd like to meet new friends.
3: Go to the pub.
1: Yeah, but that's not what people do anymore.
0: Why
1: like
0: not?
1: you don't just turn up to a pub and then walk table to table and try and hang out.
2: Hi, I'm new here.
0: No.
2: Want to be friends?
1: Could I sit down? Is that a chicken schnitty?
0: All I'm saying is if you want to meet people, why don't you go somewhere where there are people?
2: Well, maybe some people are nervous.
0: And everyone just goes, you are out of your mind. You are a crazy man. But no, none of this matters. You don't worry about meeting people face to face. What I'm saying is Bumble is doing away with the swiping.
1: Right.
0: And they're replacing it with AI.
2: Oh,
0: okay?
2: Dear.
0: So you go on the Bumble and you tell it what you want
1: right
0: in a person,
1: you
0: know, your hobbies, your interests, your likes, your dislikes, all of that sort of stuff. And the AI looks at all of those bits of information and tries to match you on it from a compatibility standpoint, very much like Dexter on Perfect Match back in the day.
1: Okay, right. It's very ticky-boxy.
0: You don't need to worry about swiping. It'll do it all for you. It'll work out who you're most compatible with based on your interests, your hobbies, your likes and your dislikes.
1: And how far you'll travel. You know, like if you live south side, like
0: I feel like there's one.
1: I'm not going north side.
0: There's one.
1: Like
0: big
1: I want
0: thing.
1: Love, but I don't want it that much.
0: That is an interesting point. Nobody wants it love that much.
1: No.
0: But Kristen, my counter argument is that they have completely and utterly missed the entire point.
1: I know.
0: Of how this stuff works.
1: But
0: you hear me out. You do not swipe left or right on any of these apps based on the person's interests, hobbies, likes, and dislikes.
1: Oh, okay.
0: That noise. You swipe, and Kate, you're going to hate this because you know I'm right. You swipe right and you swipe left based on one thing alone.
1: Whether they're holding a fish. Sold every time.
0: Whether they're hot or not.
1: Well, that does come into it.
0: No,
1: it does.
0: Don't pretend like it's an afterthought. It is literally the only thing that matters. When you look at someone on a dating app, and if they look horrible, right?
1: Yeah.
0: If they are in the grand measurement scale a 2 or a 3 out of 10, and you're a 9. I don't care what they're into. I don't care what they're... she might be a Star Wars fanatic who loves building Lego and playing video games.
1: Yeah.
0: But you know what I mean?
1: If she's got a
0: head like a drop pie, you're not going to swipe the right way.
1: I think a different way to reframe that is
0: if she's not as attractive as you would like.
1: If you don't find that other person attractive.
0: Yeah.
1: Yeah. Which is subjective. Exactly.
0: To a point.
1: Because there could be other people that are like, I love dropped pies.
0: My favorite kind of pie. Anyway, all I'm saying is good luck, everyone. The AI is going to find you a new boyfriend or girlfriend. They don't care what they look like.
1: Can I also say that sometimes, like, the person that you fall in love with is not what you would have expected
2: for yourself.
1: Not just that,
2: but my husband doesn't have all the same interests as me.
1: No.
0: Nor should he. Imagine how boring that would be.
2: That's what I mean. That's what AI is hooking you up with. Yeah. It's like, you're both, like, reading and
0: crochet. This
2: is what I'm saying.
0: Mm-hmm. Go to the pub. Have a conversation with someone.
1: Yeah.
0: 2.5 hours later, you'll know.
1: Yeah.
0: Whether you get along with that person or not.
1: Oh, honey, mate, give me 15 minutes and I'll know.
0: Yeah. Plus, you won't even walk up to them if they're ugly. Remember that. I'm just saying.
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10: Yuma and good morning, I'm Kate Rice.
2: One person is being treated at the scene following a fire at an apartment complex in Belconnen this morning. Emergency services were called out to Osborne Place after one of the occupants of the building noticed smoke coming from a window. The fire has been contained, but there might still be a bit of smoke in the area. We're being asked to keep clear. ACT police are looking for witnesses and footage after an 18-year-old man allegedly took off his clothes and ran through Belconnen Mall on Saturday evening. It's alleged the man assaulted multiple people and acted indecently in the presence of others, including kids. Police say he was restrained by officers, security guards and a member of the public, with investigations ongoing. More Canberrans are encouraged to sign up for volunteer work this National Volunteer Week. Volunteering ACT CEO Jean Geezer says a lot of volunteers are having to pull away from their roles due to cost of living pressures.
10: Something that we're hearing more recently through the fuel crisis is it already costs people quite significantly out of pocket to volunteer, and so where volunteers are required to travel, they're limited in their ability to continue that.
2: It doesn't look like voters are too happy after the federal government handed down its budget. The latest news poll revealing 52% of voters expect to be worse off as a result of the announcements. It comes as PM Anthony Albanese has told the She's on the Money podcast, budget changes won't kick in instantly.
11: You can't change these things overnight. You can't make a decision in the budget on Tuesday night and it's fixed by the weekend. But what this will do is change some of the structures.
2: And there's reports Canberra man Alan Jessop has died at the age of 95. Mr. Jessop collected donations for the local Salvation Army for more than 30 years. Her Canberra reports Mr. Jessop passed away peacefully on Friday. Now, Canberra's Fuel Watch fuel hike got you. VW Electric ID4 now $59,990 drive away at Lennox Volkswagen Phillip. A litre of unleaded will set you back about $1.84, while diesel is sitting at $2.61 a later.
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2: A couple of Raiders have been named in the Blues side for the State of Origin series opener next week. Hudson Young has been included in the New South Wales side with Ethan Strange named on the bench. Queensland will name its team a little later this morning. And no luck for Canberra Brave in their ice hockey matches at the AIS over the weekend. Newcastle North Stars took yesterday's game 4-3 over the Brave after a 6-1 win on Saturday.
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2: Rain increasing and a top of 15 today, 18 tomorrow and showers, then mostly sunny and 16 on Wednesday. 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
0: Top of the morning, party people.
1: Hi, everybody. Happy Monday.
0: Yes, indeed.
1: Mm-hmm. Yeah. Even though it's a bit drizzly outside.
0: Yeah. And another start to the work week.
1: That's okay.
0: Yeah. Is it, though?
1: Life's a privilege. Life's a privilege. We're lucky
0: right.
1: to be here.
0: Yeah, and we have a good fun job.
1: We do.
0: We get to talk about wine as fuel.
2: What?
0: Mm. Yeah. Hear me out. I'll get to that in the not too distant future. In fact, we'll do that before 8:30. But up next, yeah. I don't know. I don't think you want to know the answer to this question, Kristen.
1: Really? Have you seen some odd things in people's houses?
0: Yeah. Yes, yeah. Most of which I can't talk about on the radio.
1: Oh, no, you've got to.
0: I mean,
1: I'd like to, like some people.
0: Remember, we had that meeting last week about what we can and can't talk about on the radio? I feel like you're absolutely wrong.
1: Some people
0: it wasn't
1: just,
0: good.
1: Some people just make some odd decisions when it comes to their house. And yes, I've got a good girlfriend of mine who's been looking at rental properties. And she sent me a photo of something in a local house that she saw, and she was like, okay, explain to me how this would even work. I'll tell you about it next. And we can all share the weirdest thing that
0: we've
1: seen in a house.
0: No, we can't.

0: Katrina and the Waves, Walking on Sunshine at Mix 106.3, smack bang on, wow, yeah, smack bang on 10 past 8 is what I'm trying to say.
1: Are you okay?
0: Yeah, just had a brain fart.
1: That's okay.
0: You know, you get through halfway through a sentence and start questioning whether you've put all the words in the right order?
1: Oh, honey, all the time.
0: Okay, fair enough.
1: All the time.
0: I appreciate it. Even if you're just humouring me, I appreciate it.
1: No, the number of times we get off the air or even we finish a show and I say to you, did I make any sense this morning?
0: Mm-hmm. And we lie to you every time. We go, mate, you were excellent.
1: You were fantastic.
0: Nailed it.
1: So.
0: It's the weirdest thing you've seen in a house.
1: I'd love, if you want to get involved, 624-21063. What's the weirdest thing that you've seen in a house?
0: It's you're talking from a decorating standpoint?
1: Yes, I'm just talking, and I'm also talking from maybe just like a planning perspective as well.
2: Choices were made in the planning stage.
1: So like, for example, there was a house when we were growing up that we moved into that had a toilet just off the kitchen.
2: That's a
0: very American thing.
1: Yeah. So you could actually, like, you could sit on the toot and you could talk to somebody who was, like, frying the eggs, you know? I'm like, is weird.
0: If you had to, hear me out, could you reach out and stir the pot?
1: No.
0: Were you that close to the stove?
1: No. Okay. But you're close.
0: That could be handy, you know?
1: You're close enough that you don't have to yell. You know what I mean? Like, you're in full sight.
0: Close enough, you want the door shut.
1: You're in full sight.
0: Oh, wow.
1: I've got a girlfriend of mine, and just, you know, let's just play devil's advocate. I'm going to explain a scenario to you, and then you can give me examples of how this could actually work. I'm sure that there is a perfectly good reason for this. Mm-hmm. She's looking at rentals at the moment, and she said to me over the weekend, well, I'm going to rule out the rental in Blah, which is a suburb here in Canberra.
0: I'm going to assume it's Chisholm.
1: She sent me a photo and she said, this is why. It has a walk-in pantry in the kitchen.
2: Lovely.
1: That has a lock and has ventilation holes.
0: Okay.
2: Wait.
1: I'm showing Kate and Nige.
2: So it's like a series of drilled holes all through the door.
1: Yeah. But it's the walk-in pantry that has a lock on it.
0: Yeah.
1: Does that not creep anyone else out, or is that just me?
0: I don't understand what's creepy.
2: Why do you need a lock?
0: Just stop people from stealing your pickled onions. I don't know.
2: Stopping the barbecue shapes from escaping.
0: Why do you have a lock on any door just to stop?
2: Why?
1: It's a pantry.
0: Yeah.
1: Who are you locking in the pantry?
0: Maybe.
1: Why do you need to have ventilation holes?
0: So let me put it to you this way. There was a time when I was a kid when my mum and dad decided that they needed a lock on their bedroom door.
1: Oh, see, that's fine.
0: Do you know why? Do you know why they wanted the lock on the door, Kristen? It was to keep the kids out.
1: Mm.
0: Now, let's move that line of thought to the kitchen. What say you've got a couple of small children?
2: Yeah.
0: Who day after day have been getting out of bed and just wandering and just helping themselves to as much food as they want. And you can't stop them from going into the pantry and eating all the chocolate or whatever's in there. You put a lock on it, keep the kids out. There you go.
1: So why have you got ventilation holes?
2: Okay, so the
0: food can breathe.
2: Yeah, well, what if the ventilation holes are exactly for that, for airflow in the pantry?
0: So if the food, so it doesn't get stale and stinky. Mm-hmm. You want a bit of airflow, don't you?
2: Stop mildew.
0: So did your mind immediately go to, well, these people are clearly locking people in the pantry and they've just got enough air holes to let them breathe?
2: No.
0: To which I ask, what the hell is wrong with you, Kristen? What did you?
1: I thought it was like very like Harry Potter-esque, you know, just like locking people in cupboards and stuff. I did. I just thought it was weird. I thought it was so weird.
0: You know, there's a lock on the bathroom door here at work too. It doesn't mean we're locking people
2: in
0: there.
2: No.
0: You know,
2: but there's a reason for that lock. That lock is for privacy. Yes. What is the reason?
1: Why do I need privacy in the?
2: What are we protecting?
1: Pantry.
0: Oh God.
1: Okay. Vicky from Hackett's on the line. She can explain the lock. Vicky.
3: Hi. How you going?
0: Hi, Vicky.
1: Explain the lock.
3: All right, I'm explaining it. Kristen, you're on the right track. It's actually so an adult can lock themselves in there away from the children and eat all the snacks.
1: Yes, Vicky.
0: now and just yell things like, go away!
1: Now
0: through the whole
3: thing. You can't see me.
0: I'm having quiet time.
1: Now we're talking.
0: Vicky, I like you.
1: Yeah, thanks, Vic.
3: You're welcome, guys. Have a good day.
0: Vicky can stay. I like that. That's an excellent idea.
1: Unless it's for, like, the wine. Maybe it's the wine cellar.
2: Yeah, to keep good airflow.
1: But I mean,
0: maybe like, there's grog in there and you want to keep the kids out of it. You got teenage kids.
2: Yeah, that could be it.
0: Well, there's 100 reasons why.
1: It's the air vents, though. Like, no one else?
2: That's weird.
0: Yeah, because, you know, what a lot of people, what they do is they'll kidnap someone and then take them to their own house and then lock them in a cupboard full of food. With air holes. Makes perfect sense.
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6: At Belconnen, emergency crews have handled an earlier building fire on Osborne Place, just off College Street. All lanes have reopened there. Watch your speed as you head inbound through Curtin on Cotter Road on approach to Adelaide Avenue. Breakdown reported on the Tuggeranong Parkway in the northbound lanes just near the Zoo and Arboretum. We had reports of an earlier crash at O'Connor, Barry Drive near Belconnen Way. That seems to have cleared. 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
1: Mix 106.3, there goes One Republic. Counting stars, yeah, good luck with that. There are literally some stars, if you don't believe
2: me. There's
1: a few. Yeah, ask Professor Brian Cox. He'll explain it to you in excruciating detail.
2: Morning, everybody.
1: My name's Nigel. That's Kristen.
2: Hello.
1: And in case you haven't heard, there's a bit of a thing happening in Iran. You know, let's be honest, a couple of months ago, no one had ever heard of the Strait of Hormuz, unless you were a Middle East expert or a geography expert. I hadn't heard of it, but now we're all talking Hormuz, and there's not enough fuel and there's not enough this. There's even a company in the UK, Kristen, at the moment that's have to, they make potato chips, you know, like Smith's, for example, but it's not Smith's, a different one. They are now printing all of their chip packets in black and white. Why? Because the chemical they need to do the colour packets has run out.
2: Yeah.
1: And they can't get any more out of Hormuz.
2: Oh.
1: So now they're eating black and white chips.
2: Oh, dear.
1: This is the sort of stuff we're talking about. Everyone's trying to improvise. Everyone's trying to come up with solutions to supply shortages.
2: Yeah.
1: And, God, I love this country so much because here in Australia, we've had a good look at it.
2: Yeah.
1: And there's a group of people in the wine business.
2: Oh.
1: This might sound like a made up story, but this is a true story, have put their hands up and said, hey, due to a dramatic drop in people's drinking habits in recent years, I don't know if you've picked up on this, but Australia's drinking habits have dropped to a level similar to 1960 when the population was a hell of a lot smaller.
2: Yeah.
1: So we, at the moment, we have a huge overabundance of wine stored in barrels all around the country that we are unable to sell.
2: Mm-hmm.
1: And the winemakers have said, if we distill this wine, they've done the hard part. The alcohol's been produced. The ethanol is already in the wine. All they need to do to turn it into biofuel is distill it down a little bit like you would with tequila or whiskey. You just extract the alcohol out of whatever creation you've got. Apparently it can be done. And they are, and I'm not making this up, they are, as we speak, sort of doing a bit of a feasibility study into whether it is financially viable and logistically viable to convert all of this excess wine we have.
2: Oh, my God, into fuel.
1: Into fuel that we can use for cars. You know, similar to the E10 ethanol fuel that we can get these days.
2: People are so smart.
1: Right? Plus, can you imagine the joy of rolling up to the servo for a couple of litres instead of unleaded, of Cab Sav, you know, or maybe a Chewy Merlot if you're driving one of them cars.
2: You guys, know? But don't use the good stuff.
1: Oh, no. No, keep the Elderton Command Shiraz over there. But you know all those $8 bottles?
2: Oh, yeah.
1: You know, the ones you wouldn't even cook with?
2: Yeah. Those ones, fine.
1: Run your Land Cruiser on it. I say get on board.
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0: attacks in Belconnen this morning. Emergency services were called out to Osborne Place after one of the occupants of the building noticed smoke coming from a window. The fire has now been contained, but there might still be a bit of smoke in the area. The Save Big Splash Group is hosting a community action event as part of its campaign in support of the water park. The group is inviting Canberrans to gather outside the site on May 30 and form a human circle around the water park to show what it means to the community. If you have any information about an alleged assault at the tram station at Gungahlin Marketplace on Friday night, then ACT Police want to hear from you. They're looking for witnesses after a man was approached by a group of youths between 9:30 and 10:30 p.m. Police say one of them allegedly kicked and spat on the man when he wouldn't give them a cigarette. It appears voters aren't too happy with Jim Chalmers' latest budget, with today's news poll showing only 11% believe they'll be better off, while 52% think they'll be worse off as a result, something Shadow Treasurer Tim Wilson agrees with.
1: What's clear from Tuesday's budget is the government doesn't understand the consequences of the new taxes they're putting in place.
0: The Aussies and Kiwi quarantining in Perth after being on board the cruise ship at the centre of the Hunter virus outbreak continue to test negative to the disease. The group of six has received their blood test results, but they'll need to stay in isolation for 3 weeks. Meanwhile, the World Health Organization has declared an Ebola outbreak in parts of Africa an emergency. More than 80 people have died. We're being urged to take extra care on the roads as part of National Road Safety Week. There's already been 9 deaths on ACT roads so far this year, with Canberrans encouraged to recommit to safer driving. And 2 jets have collided during an air show in the US. Luckily, 4 crew members were able to eject and come down safely.
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0: The New South Wales Origin side has been unveiled with 6 new faces in the squad, including the Raiders' Ethan Strange on the interchange bench, the Green Machines' Hudson Young also included for the Blues, and in the AFL, the Eagles have snapped a 6-game losing streak by upsetting the Giants by 17 points over in Perth. Earlier, the Tigers' injury crisis deepened in their 36-point loss to the Saints, with Campbell Gray doing him his hamstring.
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0: Rain increasing and a top of 15 today. 18 tomorrow and showers, then mostly sunny and 16 on Wednesday. 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
6: All right, Kristen, that's the news taken care of.
7: Hi, everybody.
6: What's next? Oh, that's right. Cash for the kids.
7: Yes.
6: $100 minute.
7: All right, kiddies, if you want to play, 624-21063.
6: Mm-hmm. Just answer 10 questions, we'll give you $100.
7: Yep.
6: I mean, you've got to get them right.
7: Yes, I just went for a little bit of a walk around the building during the news.
6: Okay.
7: It's looking so drizzly outside. I didn't realise.
6: Oh, it's magic. This is my kind of weather.
7: It's so dark.
6: It's like being in Seattle.
7: It feels like 6:30.
6: Yeah. It's not. It's 8:36. It's nearly 8:37. Yeah. So if you've just woken up and you start at 9, take the day off. There's no point in even worrying about it at this point.
7: All right, kiddies. Give us a call.
6: Yeah. As we check out Queen.
7: Hey.
6: It's not crazy little thing called love. This is We Will Rock You.
7: Woo!
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0: Oh, I thought there was one more.
1: Huh.
0: Ah, well, apparently I thought wrong. Queen, we will rock you. You're at Mix 106.3.
1: Good song.
0: Yeah, well, it's a belter, isn't it? And it's all done in 2 minutes. You know, short, sharp, in, out, done.
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1: Casey is six from Stirling, playing the $100 Minute this morning. Casey, hello.
4: Hello.
1: Hello. How are you? How was the weekend?
4: Really good.
1: What did you do?
4: I got to see my brother.
1: Wonderful.
4: He lives in Brisbane.
1: Oh, he lives in Brisbane.
4: So I don't get to see him much.
1: Oh, darling.
0: So did he come down or did you go up to Brisbane?
4: He came down.
0: Oh, nice.
1: Fun.
0: There you go.
1: That's awesome.
0: Yeah, yeah. Casey, I've got 10 questions here, my friend.
4: Okay.
0: I'm going to ask him of you and then we'll see how you go. You get him all right, we'll give you $100, all right? Then you can move to Brisbane.
1: Good luck, sweetie.
0: Yeah, if you want to. I mean, I personally wouldn't.
4: Yeah.
0: It's very Queensland, isn't it? All right.
4: Yeah.
0: Casey, I'm going to start the timer at the end of the first question. And if you don't know an answer, just yell out pass or maybe just look at mum or dad and go, help me out. You know what I mean?
4: Yeah.
0: All right, cool. Question number one. In Harry Potter, what is the name of the huge bearded keeper of keys and grounds at Hogwarts?
4: Hagrid.
0: What is 2 plus 2?
4: 4.
0: ACT school zone speed limits are in place from 8 in the morning until what time in the afternoon?
4: 4.
0: What is today's date?
5: Look at the camera.
0: 18. Which fictional blue characters are always being tormented by the evil wizard Gargamel? Which NRL team is known as the Panthers?
4: Penrith.
0: Drop Dead is a current top 10 single for which Olivia?
4: Rodrigo.
0: Which Disney princess is made human by an evil sea witch called Ursula?
4: Ariel.
0: Name any Canberra suburb starting with W.
4: Warramanga.
0: Oh. If a game of cricket... Oh... We're out of time. We are out of time.
1: Oh,
0: how did
1: well
0: we go
1: done
0: there?
1: Well, 9 out of 9.
0: Is that 9 out of 9?
1: It was 9 out of 9.
0: It's amazing how much a six-year-old can know, isn't it? Casey, that was very impressive. We just ran out of time, buddy.
1: Well done, sweetie.
0: So you got $45. That's enough to hitchhike to Brisbane. Yeah.
4: Thank you.
1: No problem. And easy hello out to your family too in the background there. Good morning.
6: Good morning. A very excited six-year-old there.
1: Oh, I can imagine.
0: Just don't let her hitchhike to Queensland. Guys, I was joking, okay?
6: He's a true blue state.
0: I was going to say, if anyone could get away with it, it'd be Casey. She'd be there in like 10 hours, no dramas.
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7: Busy now over the border on Canberra Avenue through Fishwick. We have traffic built up as well at Majura on Pialago Avenue at the Fairbairn Avenue intersection. Still reports of a breakdown on the Tuggeranong Parkway in the northbound lanes just near the zoo and Arboretum. Traffic is slow southbound along Caswell Drive from Belconnen Way approaching the Glenlock interchange. And just watch your speed inbound at Curtin today on Cotter Road approaching Yarra Glen. Fernwood women aren't just strong, they're strong to the core. 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

0: There goes you too. Tip of the hat to Martin Luther King Jr. Pride in the name of love here at Mix 106.3, getting on for 51 past 8 with Kristen and Nige.
1: Hi, everybody. Good morning.
0: I'm Nige. That's Kristen.
1: Yeah.
0: And we have our executive producer, Hayley, in situ as well. Which
1: good
0: is
1: day.
0: Wonderful. A pleasure to have you on board, my friend.
2: I've just been out there all morning, so I thought, why not come in?
0: Yeah. No, it's a pleasure. It's a pleasure to see you.
1: Well, we also need your help.
2: Mm-hmm.
1: Because we need you to plant the seed with our friends of the show as to what is the next thing coming up on the Kristen and Nige show. Because giving away $20,000, tick, did that on Friday.
0: Yeah. May I help answer that question?
1: Sure.
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0: Time to live the dream, Canberra. Or whatever this is.
1: Take a ticket, please. One at a time.
2: It's also like, if you're thinking what you're thinking, rein it in.
0: No, it's called it's called Sleep with Kristen and Nige.
2: But and there's people out there that are like, here we go. This is what I've always
1: wanted. Finally.
0: And it'll be legit through a competition on the radio.
1: I've always wanted to sleep with Canberra's dad.
0: Oh, Jesus.
2: Canberra's daddy.
1: Ooh.
0: He's all above board.
2: Kyle and Jackie O are gone. Maybe we've got to fill the void spot.
0: I could never be Sydney's dad, and that's the difference, as I understand that.
2: I meant with risque content.
0: Oh!
1: Oh, okay.
0: No, we dead set want to give away a nap. We've done this before on the show. We're doing
1: it
0: again.
1: It's so good.
0: We give away a nap for a bunch of our valued listeners.
1: Yep.
0: And then we give away a bed at the end of it. Like one of them gets to win.
1: Yep.
0: And this is not, I mean, we're talking like nearly $8,000's worth of bedding package from our good friends at Sleep Doctor.
2: Yeah. Well, they are your adjustable bedding specialist.
0: Of course they are. Oh.
2: So you will get a queen adjustable bed package. This includes the base. They'll remove your old bed. They'll deliver the new bed. They'll install the new bed. And you'll get Manchester and pillows as well.
1: Oh.
0: Whole lot.
1: And they hug you as well.
2: Maybe they
1: That's
2: will.
1: That's how good they are.
2: Yeah. It's worth $7,749. Oh!
0: Okay. And it could be yours, friends.
1: Fantastic.
0: Because, starting tomorrow, we're going to essentially be taking expressions of interest from you.
1: Well.
0: In the sense of going, why do you deserve a nap?
1: Why do you need a nap?
0: Yeah.
1: We'll start taking calls. You just let us know. Maybe you're a shift worker.
2: Mm-hmm.
1: Maybe you're a new mum.
0: Yeah.
1: Maybe your dog snores. Whatever it is.
0: I know this is an outrageous thing to suggest, but could you be a new dad?
1: Of course.
2: Sure.
0: Nice. Very good. Because sometimes the dads have to get up in the middle of the night. So not as often, but sometimes they do.
1: Everybody is welcome.
0: Good.
2: Yeah, so then not this Friday, next Friday we'll be at the Sleep Doctor having a nap in the morning during the show.
0: Really?
2: And underneath.
0: But, what about Kristen and me? Do we get to have a nap as well?
2: Yeah, we're all going.
1: We're all
2: I
1: napping.
2: Think we're getting Wee Willy Winky costumes.
1: Oh, my God.
0: Oh, my God.
2: Candlestick included.
1: Yes. I did hear someone talking about blankets too, Kristen and Nige.
2: Yeah,
1: blankets.
2: Custom blankets.
1: How hilarious.
0: What, with like really pictures happening. Of us on?
1: I think so.
0: Oh,
2: yeah.
0: Oh, but then how are the people going to sleep?
1: I know, it'll give them nightmares.
0: Imagine waking up, what if it got over your face, right, while you're asleep and you wake up and you're like this close to a picture of Kristen and Nige?
1: Wonderful.
2: Some people's dream.
0: You'd freak out, wouldn't you?
2: So there'll be a golden ticket under somebody's mattress and under everybody else's there will be a $150 Sleep Doctor voucher.
1: Okay.
2: So everyone gets a nap and they get $150 to sleep at sleep to spend at the Sleep Doctor.
1: Right.
0: And you've just got to have a legit reason why you're tired AF.
1: So when does it start tomorrow? Or
2: I think
1: does it
2: we'll
1: start
2: kick
1: Wednesday?
2: It off on Wednesday.
0: Oh, is it Wednesday? Sorry,
2: we've only
0: sorry,
2: got
0: I got ahead
2: seven
0: of myself.
2: Slots,
1: yeah.
2: Seven naps
0: right.
2: to give away.
0: Well,
1: so everybody just have a little bit of a think about why you need a nap and then we'll ask you on Wednesday.
0: Would you be better off like actually becoming sleep deprived between now and Wednesday so that
1: we don't recommend that.
0: So that then you sound more legit when you call up.
1: Sure.
0: Just set an alarm for 3:15.
2: Yeah, start keeping our hours.
0: Yeah, yeah. It'll only take a day. It'll completely ruin you. I guarantee it. Hey, thank you for hanging out with us this morning, friends.
1: Lots of fun.
0: We appreciate you. And more silliness tomorrow.
1: Yes.
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9: Yuma and good morning, I'm Kate Rice. A fire is now out at an apartment complex in Belconnen, but fire investigators and police remain on the scene this morning. Emergency services were called out to Osborne Place around 7 a.m. Investigations continue after an 18-year-old man allegedly took off his clothes and ran through Belconnen Mall just after 5 p.m. on Saturday. It's alleged the man assaulted multiple people and acted indecently in the presence of others, including kids, before he was restrained. Police are asking any witnesses, anyone with footage, or anyone who was allegedly assaulted to come forward. Tributes are pouring in for a true icon of our city following reports cameraman Alan Jessop has died. Mr. Jessop collected donations for the local Salvation Army for more than 30 years. Her Canberra reports Mr. Jessop passed away on Friday at the age of 95. It's National Volunteer Week, with more locals encouraged to sign up for volunteer work. Volunteering ACT CEO Jean Geezer says cost of living pressures and the fuel crisis are impacting volunteer numbers.
10: People have less time to give back. We're hearing from a lot of potential volunteers that they're needing to find second and third jobs to be able to pay the bills, and that's pulling them away from volunteering.
9: And it seems voters are punishing the government over its budget and the broken housing tax promises in it. Today's news poll shows 52% of voters expect to be worse off as a result of the changes, while a Resolve poll shows Angus Taylor is now the preferred PM.
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9: Queensland coach Billy Slater has named four debutants for Origin Game 1, with Sam Walker winning the halfback battle, while New South Wales has six new faces, and James Tedesco has replaced Dylan Edwards at fullback. Raiders Hudson Young and Ethan Strange both getting the call up for the Blues. Game one gets underway Wednesday week in Sydney. Canberra Brave have gone down to the Newcastle North Stars in their AIHL doubleheader at the AIS over the weekend. Newcastle took yesterday's game 4-3 after a 6-1 win on Saturday. And in the AFL, the West Coast Eagles have come from behind to take a 17-point win over the Giants.
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9: Rain increasing and a top of 15 today, 18 tomorrow and showers, then mostly sunny and 16 on Wednesday. 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
0: All right, yeah, we've got a silly theme for you today, which will hopefully involve being able to play some slightly left of centre songs, including this first one out of 1993. That's where we're headed. The theme is the brand new competition we're running on The Breakfast Show. Come Wednesday will be your first shot to get involved directly in Sleep with Kristen and Nige. It's not anywhere near as sordid as it sounds like. It's all about teaming up with the sleep doctor and giving away an adjustable bed package worth just short of $8,000. It kicks off in earnest on Wednesday, but I thought I might highlight it with some bed/sleeping themed songs, of which there are literally some, including this from Tasman Archer. I love this one. It's Sleeping Satellite here at Mix.

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There goes No Doubt, It's My Life here at 926.3 for a Monday morning. I can't believe it's Monday already. That stuck around very quickly again, didn't it? But they assure me at the end of this week we're going to have another weekend, so I'll just take their word for it. Our theme today is, of course, the fact that for the next couple of weeks on the Brekkie Show, we're giving you the chance not just to win a nap, but also a brand new adjustable bed package, thanks to our good friends at Sleep Doctor. Details will be forthcoming on the Brekkie Show, but not only a nap for you on a Friday morning during the Brekkie Show, but one lucky person wins the whole lot. It's worth nearly $8,000. It's a hell of a bedroom package. So it's all sleeping / bedroom themed songs. And I mean, where else would we turn other than this wonderful lady who, look, this single wasn't released until April of 1989. Yet it spent 6 weeks in the number two spot on the ARIA charts and became the seventh highest selling single in the country for the entire year. It was a ripper then. It still is now. Kate Soprano, it's Bedroom Eyes here at Mix.

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9: Alex Jesolenko, Josh Bruce, Evney Blackaby, three champion footballers and three of thousands who have proudly worn the East Lake, Manuka and Southern District colours. 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

Thanks very much, Jago. That's Beat It. You're at Nige 106.3. Funnily enough, that's what I'm just about to do, friends. My time here on the radio is just about done for today anyway. I'm going to hand the reins over to the one and only Pat Griffin. And then, of course, Larry, we'll take you through your afternoon. Don't even worry about that. My third and final musical pick sits before us. We're sticking with the theme of the big bed giveaway that we've got going on in the breakfast show at the moment. Your chance to win a bed package worth nearly $8,000. Make sure you tune in and find out all the deets and all that sort of jazz. Basically, all we're asking is that you're very, very tired and run down and in desperate need of a nap. Tune in tomorrow. We'll explain in more detail. But with that theme in mind, we're going back to 1985. We're going with an English pop duo called Go West. I've always assumed that Go West was like, you know, like nine people, given how much noise they make. But no, Peter Cox and Richard Drummey, who sadly enough was not the drummer. But anyway, yeah, they've got a song called We Close Our Eyes. I really don't know what it's about, but all I know is it fits our theme of like beds and sleeping and all that sort of jazz. So please turn it up as loud as you possibly can. Enjoy it as much as you possibly can. Be kind to each other, to yourselves, and all of that jazz. And we'll see you tomorrow morning from about 6 here at Mix 106.3. 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
13: Yuma and good morning, I'm Hayden Becerra. Police are asking for our help to find missing man Ian Kelly. The 61-year-old hasn't been seen or heard from since early yesterday morning in the city. Police say Ian does not have access to a vehicle and is likely getting around via public transport or on foot. There's a photo up on the ACT policing socials, and anyone with any information is urged to call 131 444. The call's gone out for Canberrans to throw their support behind the Save Big Splash group and campaign. The group encouraging locals to meet outside the site on May 30 to create a human circle around the water park. It's part of a public community action to show what Big Splash means to locals. The Treasurer is making no apologies for the broken promise on property taxes that's seen voters turn on the government. Today's news poll shows 52% of voters believe they'll be worse off as a result of last week's budget, while a reserve poll shows Angus Taylor surpassed Anthony Albanese as preferred PM. But Jim Chalmers says the right decisions aren't always popular.
14: I understand that some people will focus on the politics of it, but it's the substance that really matters. And I'm confident that the substance of what we're doing is the right decision, taken for the right reasons.
13: The opposition has ruled out raising the tax on gas exports if the coalition wins the next election. Pressure's mounting on the coalition to explain how it would fund the tax reforms it outlined in last week's budget reply. But Shadow Energy Minister Dan Tehan has told Sky higher taxes on gas would backfire.
15: Why, when we need more gas,
0: would we want to tax it more? Because it's going to be absolutely fundamental to the energy security of this nation going forward.
13: And locals are being invited to make it their year to volunteer as National Volunteer Week gets underway. It's to recognise the 279,000 Canberrans who already volunteer in our city and to encourage more of us to get involved.
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13: Two Raiders players have been named in the blue side for the State of Origin series opener next week. Hudson Young is in there, with Ethan Strange named on the bench. And the Brumbies women have lost their first trial match over the weekend, going down 52-12 to the Queensland Reds over at Brumbies HQ. They'll be looking to bounce back in their second trial match this weekend when they take on the Force.
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13: Rain increasing in 15 today, showers in 18 tomorrow, then mostly sunny and 16 on Wednesday. 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